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8: This is Budgie Baker, and the sunshine is in abundance across the resorts. A big night of snowmaking to top up the cover. Also lay down some new snow for the days ahead, and it's just going to be a very nice day to go skiing and boarding. Selwyn looking after all the skis and boarders with new chum chair, Wes's wonderful carpet spinning, and the Red Energy Toboggan Park will give the tobogganers their sliding fun today. Charlotte Pass, also a great night for the snowmakers. First timers can ride the Cozzy carpet, and Cozzy triple chair is open to mid-station for those longer runs to suit the better guys and girls. Perisher Front Valley is the go at the moment. Village 8 conveyor going for the first time, plus Sturt and Mitchell T-Bar. And a conveyor is open in Smiggins and early starter in Blue Cow. So there's quite a few options there. Threadbow Friday Flat still pretty good with Easy Does It Chair. Couple of snow runners in action. And good news, Cruiser on Merritt will be spinning from tomorrow. A good day to ski and board some fresh snow. Tonight will be another night for the snowmakers. So everything is looking on the up and up.
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11: From the Capital Radio Newsroom, good morning. I'm James Wybrow. The federal government is being accused of breaking another election promise as household energy prices continue to rise. Analysis by the opposition shows Australians have paid nearly $23 billion in extra electricity costs over the past 4 years, with prices in New South Wales jumping more than 50%. Shadow Energy Minister Dan Tehan argues it's time Labor's energy policy was overhauled.
12: The Labor government's renewables-only approach is simply not working. The cost of those additional poles and wires that have to be built are going to send bills through the roof even further. We need energy abundance, not this renewables-only approach.
11: However, Energy Minister Chris Bowen has defended the government's position, saying the coalition's data is skewed.
13: A figure like that, which includes a 20% price rise that Angus Taylor changed the law to hide in the most disgraceful act of an energy minister in living memory. He knew that prices were going up 20%. He didn't want to tell the Australian people that before the 2022 election.
11: Overseas, President Donald Trump has used a historic 4th of July address to warn of a rising communist menace. Speaking at America's 250th anniversary of independence from the British, President Trump targeted migrants, claiming newcomers are bringing ideas aimed at dismantling US democracy. He says they must be stopped at all costs.
0: The godless communist morality states that anything is justified to bring about inhuman visions. They don't love God and they don't want God. They don't love religion and they don't want religion, and they won't have it, but we will not let them win.
11: Also making news, experts are warning of a potential wildlife disaster after a migratory seabird tested positive for the deadly H5N1 bird flu on the New South Wales mid-north coast. Biosecurity teams are now racing against time to find infected birds before the virus jumps to local wildlife. The public is being urged to stay away from sick or dead birds and report sightings immediately. And Russia is being accused of launching more than 100 drones over Europe to spy on military sites and test Western air defences. US intelligence suggests Moscow is plotting an armed attack on Poland to force the suspension of aid to Ukraine. Polish officials say they are actively preparing for the months ahead. At the FIFA World Cup, France has defeated Paraguay 1-0 with a goal late in their World Cup clash. The score was locked at nil-all for 70 minutes until a penalty shot was nailed by French star Kylian Mbappe.
14: It's Mbappe who steps up and rolls the ball into the back of the net. Was it ever in doubt?
11: That call on SBS. Earlier, Morocco kicked off the round of 16 with a 3-0 win over Canada. That's the latest news update from the Capital Radio Newsroom. I'm James Wybrow.
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16: 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Keep here for all the latest winter road updates.
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16: 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Looking like a chance of showers later this afternoon. Cloudy tomorrow, slight chance of shower in the morning. Similar conditions across Tuesday and Wednesday as well. Temperatures today, Jindabyne reaching 7 degrees, Charlotte Pass topping in at 4, Coomer's maximum temperature 8, and Canberra reaching 12 degrees.
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16: Check in the Snow FM Snow Watch, and there is a 0% chance of snowfall until 6 p.m. today.
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1: 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There is-

All right, Snuff and Breakfast with Jack and myself. We're back tomorrow morning from 6. Put this number in your phone right now, 6457-2977, because we're going to be giving you the chance to win a double pass to the Ginderbine Cinema with Monday Movie Madness. Tune in tomorrow. We'll tell you how to win. You just need that phone number, 6457-2977. Let's keep it here right now on Snuff FM. It's Miles Smith.

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0: 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It's Die on This Hill. Just singing it through. That's going to play in the next five on Snow FM.
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0: Transport for New South Wales would like to advise Kosciuszko Road is open to Perishell, Guthgar Road's open to the village, Alpine Way is open to Threadboat and beyond, Snow Mounts Highway, that road is open, the Link Road to Selwyn Snow Resort is open, Elliott Way is open, and Cooma to Brown Mountain, the road is also open. For all your latest winter road updates, keep it here.
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0: 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Okay, I just found out that this 2022 hit from Ed Sheeran, Celestial, was actually written for Pokemon. It was featured at the very end of the Pokemon Scarlet and Violet Nintendo Switch game. Which I did know he was a Pokemon fan because he's got quite a lot of tattoos. Hey, this one's going to play in the next 10 for you on Snow FM just after the 11 o'clock news and weather.
1: 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And no topic is safe. From sport to movies to food to the things that should absolutely be banned forever. 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Jack has thoughts. It's bold, it's unpredictable, and sometimes completely unhinged. The one thing's guaranteed. Beck will have something to say about it. Catch Jack's hot takes every Friday morning on Snow FM Breakfast with Beck and Jack.
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10: This is Budgie Baker, and we've got a stack of sunshine across the resorts. A big night of snow making was had, and that was topping up the cover and laying down plenty of new snow for the days ahead. It's just going to be a nice day to get out and about and go skiing and boarding. So I went looking after all the skiers and boarders with new chum chair, Wes's wonderful carpet spinning, Red Energy Toboggan Park is going to give the tobogganers their sliding fun. Charlotte Pass, great night for the snowmakers there. First timers can ride the Cozzy carpet, and the Cozzy triple chair is open to mid-station for those longer runs to suit the beginners to intermediates, while the advanced can head to the top for some fresh tracks. Perisher Front Valley is a go at the moment. Village 8 Conveyor and the Sturton Mitchell T-Bar Conveyor open in Smiggins as well, and the early starter chair in Blue Cow. Threadbow Friday Flat, still pretty good. Easy Does It chair, two more snow runners in action, and they tell me Cruiser was going to open tomorrow, but I think it might even get open today at some point. Good day to ski and board, some fresh snow. Tonight will be another night for the snowmakers, so everything is looking very good.
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11: From the Capital Radio Newsroom, good morning, I'm James Wybrow. Fire security teams have launched emergency protocols after the world's deadliest bird flu strain was detected on the mid-north New South Wales coast. The migratory seabird found dead near Hawke's Nest is the state's first and only confirmed case of H5N1 strain. South Australia and Western Australia have also detected cases of the strain. New South Wales Agriculture Minister Tara Moriarty maintains although they're treating the case seriously, there's no need for panic.
12: So there is no crisis, there is no need to panic. People should continue buying chicken, continue buying eggs in the usual way. The processes that we have in place, I'm very confident, will continue to work.
11: Australians are being urged to avoid touching any sick or dead birds and report sightings to the Emergency Animal Disease Hotline. In other news, Nationals leader Matt Canavan has used his first major address at the LNP conference in Brisbane to hone in on key areas of concern. Senator Canavan delivered his speech yesterday, focusing heavily on issues surrounding immigration, energy and tax. Speaking separately, he took aim at Energy Minister Chris Bowen, arguing Australia is falling behind under his leadership.
13: You can see the Googles, the Amazons, the Microsofts of the world are all building nuclear or supporting the building of nuclear power stations to power their data centres. So why has Chris Bowen got it right and Microsoft got it wrong? Why is Chris Bowen right to say no to nuclear but Google is supporting them in the United States? I think we might just have to drop this bloke who just remains obsessed with a failed plan.
11: Victorians could again face the threat of jail time for unpaid parking fines and toll debts. Carolee Katzenbarnas explains.
7: Legal advocates say without urgent government intervention to get rid of this, the threat of jail time looms as a reality for more than 2,500 Victorians. At the moment, going to jail for unpaid fines has been paused for an extra 2 months as the Allan government comes under pressure to outlaw the whole practice entirely. The Herald Sun says critics are comparing all this to the former federal government's infamous robo-debt scandal, arguing both systems punish vulnerable people through automated and inflexible debt recovery processes.
11: And researchers on Australia's Antarctic base continue to unlock secrets of the Earth's climate history. The team has analysed the latest cores drilled from deep within the ice with the trapped atmospheric gases dating back to the last ice age 13,000 years ago. Scientists expect they'll be able to measure the world's climate dating back around 1 million years. There's been an ugly incident at the World Cup after France downed Paraguay 1-0. French player Kylian Mbappe refused to shake Paraguay's goalkeeper's hand at the end of the game, with the goalie then throwing the ball at him. The incident is likely to attract a sanction. France will now face Morocco in the quarterfinals. That's the latest news update from the Capital Radio newsroom. I'm James Wybrow.
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0: 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For all your latest winter road updates, keep it here.
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4: Snow FM weather.
0: Looking like a chance of showers later this afternoon. Cloudy tomorrow, slight chance of shower in the morning. Similar conditions across Tuesday and Wednesday as well. Temperatures today, Jindabyne reaching 7 degrees, Charlotte Pass topping in at 4, Coomer's maximum temperature 8, and Canberra reaching 12 degrees. 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
0: The Weather Bureau advises a UV of 2 today where you can burn in about 60 minutes.
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0: 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Hey, this next one I'm about to play recently won Best Song at the Brit Awards.
1: 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I wrote it about 4 years ago and I loved it then. And Olivia made it her own. And just want to say thank you to Olivia.
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0: 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There's been a lot of shuffling around on the ARIA charts as of late, but one thing is for sure that this one has been consistently in the top 20 as Summer's home wrecker, and I'm going to get it on for you in the next five on Snow FM. But for right now, let's check out those road conditions.
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3: Transport for New South Wales has advised that the Kosciuszko Road is open to Perisher, Guthaga Road open to the village, Alpine Way open to Threadbow and beyond. Snowy Mountains Highway is open as well. The Link Road to Selwyn Snow Resort and the Elliott Way from Tumbarumba to Selwyn Snow Resort, both those roads are open. And Akuma to Brown Mountain, the road is open. And for all the latest winter road updates, keep it here.
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10: This is Budgie Baker. Stack of sunshine across the resorts. Big night of snow making a top up the cover, and it's just looking like a great day to be out and about. So on, looking after all the skiers and boarders with new chum chair. Wes's wonderful carpet spinning as well. Red Energy Toboggan Park is going to give the tobogganers their fun. Charlotte Pass, great night for the snowmakers, and first timers can ride the Cossie carpet. Cossie triple chair. 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Berisha, Front Valley, Village 8, Conveyor going for the first times, plus the Sturt and Mitchell T-Bar. 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Fredbo, Friday Flat, still pretty good as he does a chair. Couple of snow runners in action, and now they've got the cruiser on Merritt spinning. Good day to ski and board some fresh snow. Tonight will be another night for the snowmaker, so everything is looking pretty sweet.
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11: From the Capital Radio Newsroom, good afternoon, I'm James Wybrow. A woman's been charged with murdering a four-year-old boy after his body was found in a home on the New South Wales Central Coast. Police made the discovery conducting a welfare check at the property after the 32-year-old spoke with officers at Wyong Station. Tuggerah Lakes Police Commander Superintendent Chad Gillies says while the weapon is yet to be identified, the evidence at the crime scene is extensive.
12: I'm prepared to say publicly at the moment it was an extremely confronting scene. It's been confirmed the child has got injuries. I'm not going to speculate further on what those injuries are.
11: In other news, biosecurity teams have launched emergency protocols after the world's deadliest bird flu strain was detected on the New South Wales mid-north coast, the sixth case in Australia. New South Wales vet Dr. Joe Coombs says although the disease is yet to impact wildlife and commercial poultry, early prevention will be critical.
13: If it were to spread, then if it got into the wildlife population, unfortunately, it's never been possible to contain anywhere else in the world, and we have to be realistic about that.
11: The nation's largest poultry producer, Ingham's, locked their farms a fortnight ago as a precaution. Testing of any suspected birds in Victoria will be carried out at the CSIRO facility in Geelong. Over in WA, a statue of Nicky Winmar outside Optus Stadium has been removed this morning after he was found guilty of domestic violence offences. Winmar played 251 games in a 13-season AFL career, highlighted by his famous stand against racist abuse during a game against Collingwood at Victoria Park. The gesture was immortalised in bronze outside the stadium. And there's been an ugly incident at the World Cup after France defeated Paraguay 1-0. French player Kylian Mbappe refused to shake Paraguay's goalkeeper's hand at the end of the game, with the goalie then throwing the ball at him. The incident is likely to attract a sanction. Essendon will be fighting to avoid the wooden spoon when they face St Kilda today. Jacob Saunders has more.
14: St Kilda returned from the bye desperate to stay in touch with the top 10. Meanwhile, the Bombers are coming off a 14-point defeat to North Melbourne last Sunday, looking to bounce back this afternoon at Marvel Stadium. Interim coach Dean Solomon is still searching for his maiden victory as he aims to strengthen his case for the full-time job. Essendon will be hoping to turn their fortunes around in Victoria, their last win on home soil coming against Richmond in round 11 last season, a drought now stretching over 408 days. St Kilda looking to make every game count from here.
11: Overseas, the Tour de France is underway in Barcelona, starting with a team trial before heading into the tough mountain stages. And Formula One drivers will take to Lego cars for tonight's Grand Prix parade at Silverstone in the UK. Each car is made from more than 28,000 Lego bricks and is capable of reaching up to 25 kilometres an hour. That's the latest news update from the Capital Radio Newsroom. I'm James Wybrow.
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10: Transport for New South Wales has advised that the Kosciuszko Road is open to Perisher, Guthaga Road open to the village, Alpine Way open to Thredbo and beyond. Snowy Mountains Highway is open as well. The Link Road to Selwyn Snow Resort and the Elliott Way from Tumbarumba to Selwyn Snow Resort, both those roads are open. And Akuma to Brown Mountain, the road is open. And for all the latest winter road updates, keep it here.
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16: Snow FM weather. Set to be mostly cloudy for the rest of your Sunday, though with a high chance of showers throughout. Tomorrow would also start fairly wet, however the conditions should fine up by midday. Jindabyne hitting an overnight low of tonight of -1, topping at 8 tomorrow. In Coomer, going for a top of 9 degrees on Monday, -1 tonight. Charlotte Pass dropping all the way down to -7 tonight, topping at 2 tomorrow. And in Canberra, 1 degree tonight with 13 degrees tops for your Monday.
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16: 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The Weather Bureau advises that there will be a 0% chance of snow all the way through to 6 p.m.
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0: Man, it's a lunchtime now, and thanks for Beck for doing the show earlier. Hello, you're now with Brad on 97.7 Snow FM, listening to all the Snowy Mountains' best music. Hope you have a nice Sunday, and playing now for your afternoon this top five hit from 2021. It's Where Are You Now?
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0: 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I can buy myself flowers. Being given thanks to Miley Cyrus. 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
4: Transport for New South Wales has advised that the Kosciuszko Road is open to Perisher, Guthaga Road open to the village, Alpine Way open to Threadbow and beyond. Snowy Mountains Highway is open as well. The Link Road to Selwyn Snow Resort and the Elliott Way from Tumbarumba to Selwyn Snow Resort, both those roads are open. And Akuma to Brown Mountain, the road is open. And for all the latest winter road updates, keep it here.
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1: 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Even Harry Styles.
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17: This is Budgie Baker. Stack of sunshine across the resorts. Big night of snow making the top up the cover, and it's just looking like a great day to be out and about. Soin, looking after all the skiers and boarders with new chum chair. 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Fredbo, Friday Flat, still pretty good as he does a chair. Couple of snow runners in action, and now they've got the cruiser on Merritt spinning. 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Tonight will be another night for the snowmakers, so everything is looking pretty sweet.
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3: 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Winter road conditions.
17: Transport for New South Wales has advised that the Kosciuszko Road is open to Perisher, Guthaga Road open to the village, Alpine Way open to Thredbo and beyond. Snowy Mountains Highway is open as well. The Link Road to Selwyn Snow Resort and the Elliot Way from Tumbarumba to Selwyn Snow Resort, both those roads are open. And Akuma to Brown Mountain, the road is open. And for all the latest winter road updates, keep it here.
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1: Set to be mostly cloudy for the rest of your Sunday, though, with a high chance of showers throughout. Tomorrow would also start fairly wet, however, the conditions should fine up by midday. Jindabyne hitting an overnight low of tonight of -1, topping at 8 tomorrow. In Coomer, going for a top of 9 degrees on Monday, -1 tonight. Charlotte Pass dropping all the way down to -7 tonight, topping at 2 tomorrow. And in Canberra, 1 degree tonight with 13 degrees tops for your Monday.
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1: 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The Weather Bureau advises that there will be a 0% chance of snow all the way through to 6 p.m.
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It's Beck and Jack on Snow FM Breakfast, ready for a new week. 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

0: have a bit of music discussions with any friends and family, here's a little bit of advice. As according to the band's lead singer, Dan, never call these guys a rock band.
1: When we first started this band, it was like, Imagine Dragons is a rock band. Rock bands are still around. 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I don't think of Imagine Dragons as a rock band. It's not rock cadence. It is much more either singer-songwriter at times or more rhythmic and more influenced by hip-hop. I still do interviews all the time where people are like, how do you feel about keeping rock alive? And I'm like, we're not keeping rock alive.
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4: Transport for New South Wales has advised that the Kosciuszko Road is open to Perisher, Guthaga Road open to the village, Alpine Way open to Threadbow and beyond. Snowy Mountains Highway is open as well. The Link Road to Selwyn Snow Resort and the Elliott Way from Tumbarumba to Selwyn Snow Resort, both those roads are open. And Akuma to Brown Mountain, the road is open. And for all the latest winter road updates, keep it here.
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0: Place No FM. G'day, it's Brad, joining you for your Sunday. I'm going to say, the weather hasn't been too bad today, hasn't it? I mean, it's been rainy in some parts, but a bit clear in others. What's the weather like for Wednesday? Well, maybe your kid can tell you. Little forecasters, go to snowfm.com.au to find out more about how your kid can star on the radio. Certainly far from a fever dream to make it possible. Speaking of, Alex Warren, two songs time.
1: 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Jack has thoughts. It's bold, it's unpredictable, and sometimes completely unhinged. The one thing's guaranteed. Beck will have something to say about it. Catch Jack's hot takes every Friday morning on Snow FM Breakfast with Beck and Jack.
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0: 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But I ain't got no time to dwell on it. 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
4: This is Budgie Baker. Stack of sunshine across the resorts. Big night of snow making a top up the cover, and it's just looking like a great day to be out and about. So on, looking after all the skiers and boarders with new chum chair. 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Fredbo, Friday Flat, still pretty good as he does a chair. Couple of snow runners in action, and now they've got the cruiser on Merritt spinning. 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Tonight will be another night for the snowmakers, so everything is looking pretty sweet.
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4: Transport for New South Wales has advised that the Kosciuszko Road is open to Perisher, Guthaga Road open to the village, Alpine Way open to Thredbo and beyond. Snowy Mountains Highway is open as well. The Link Road to Selwyn Snow Resort and the Elliott Way from Tumbarumba to Selwyn Snow Resort, both those roads are open. And Akuma to Brown Mountain, the road is open. And for all the latest winter road updates, keep it here.
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8: Set to be mostly cloudy for the rest of your Sunday, though, with a high chance of showers throughout. Tomorrow would also start fairly wet, however, the conditions should fine up by midday. Jindabyne hitting an overnight low of tonight of -1, topping at 8 tomorrow. In Coomer, going for a top of 9 degrees on Monday, -1 tonight. Charlotte Pass dropping all the way down to -7 tonight, topping at 2 tomorrow. And in Canberra, 1 degree tonight with 13 degrees tops. For your Monday.
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8: Taking a look at the Snow FM Snow Watch for your afternoon. The Weather Bureau advises that there will be a 0% chance of snow all the way through to 6 p.m.

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6: Transport for New South Wales has advised that the Kosciuszko Road is open to Perisher, Guthaga Road open to the village, Alpine Way open to Thredbo and beyond. Snowy Mountains Highway is open as well. The Link Road to Selwyn Snow Resort and the Elliott Way from Tumbarumba to Selwyn Snow Resort, both those roads are open. And Akuma to Brown Mountain, the road is open. And for all the latest winter road updates, keep it here.
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1: OOTD day today. We asked you to tell us an outfit that you've seen out in public, and then we're going to say whether or not we agree with that being a strange thing or whether we like it or not. Ellie said, anytime I see socks and sandals, I hate it.
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0: love that one from the Milo Xyloto album. That was Coldplay on Snow FM. Good afternoon, you're with Brad. Just we're about to make 3 o'clock. It's almost afternoon tea time. Might as well get like a coffee order. Neo, what do you want to have? Everything on the menu. Oof. It's not going to look great for my budget. Coming up, Snowy Mountain's best music from 3.
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2: This is Budgie Baker, and it was a simply glorious day across the resorts, and lifts and runs are starting to open up, and that's thanks to the hard-working mountain crews. It'll be a cold night again, so plenty of opportunity for the snowmakers. Selwyn Snow Resort, they had New Chum Chair, Wes's Wonderful Carpet, and the Toboggan Park open today. Good night of snowmaking ahead. We'll have them looking pristine again tomorrow. Charlotte Pass had the Cozzy Carpet going for the first time, as better skiers and boarders were taking the Cozzy Triple Chair up to mid-station. Perisher, Front Valley was pretty busy. V8, two T-bars and a conveyor open. Conveyor open in Smiggins as well. And then they went and got it early starter in Blue Cow spinning. But with snowmaking, good chance of even more terrain tomorrow. Threadbo, plenty of action on Friday flat with Easy Does It Chair, Wombat and Freddy Snow Runners. High Noon and Merritts don't look too far off from opening. So maybe tomorrow. We've got a few days ahead of cold nights and sunny days. So look, just get out there and enjoy it.
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2: Transport for New South Wales has advised that the Kosciuszko Road is open to Perisher, Guthaga Road open to the village, Alpine Way open to Threadbo and beyond. Snowy Mountains Highway is open as well. The Link Road to Selwyn Snow Resort and the Elliott Way from Tumbarumba to Selwyn Snow Resort, both those roads are open. And Akuma to Brown Mountain, the road is open. And for all the latest winter road updates, keep it here.
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6: Set to be mostly cloudy for the rest of your Sunday, though with a high chance of showers throughout. Tomorrow will also start fairly wet, however the conditions should fine up by midday. Jindabyne hitting an overnight low of tonight of -1, topping at 8 tomorrow. In Cooma, going for a top of 9 degrees on Monday, -1 tonight. Charlotte Pass dropping all the way down to -7 tonight, topping at 2 tomorrow. And in Canberra, 1 degree tonight with 13 degrees tops for your Monday.
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6: Taking a look at the Snow FM Snow Watch for your afternoon. The Weather Bureau advises that there will be a 0% chance of snow all the way through to 6 p.m.
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1: Sometimes they're amazing, but sometimes it feels like you guys are not friends, and I can hear that. Or you guys were never in the same room together. I don't like that. I have collabs, and I met them, and I was in the room with them. Yeah, and I've sung it live with them, apart from one, but I wanted to. 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Now working myself
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4: Transport for New South Wales has advised that the Kosciuszko Road is open to Perisher, Guthaga Road open to the village, Alpine Way open to Thredbo and beyond. Snowy Mountains Highway is open as well. The Link Road to Selwyn Snow Resort and the Elliott Way from Tumbarumma to Selwyn Snow Resort, both those roads are open. And Akuma to Brown Mountain, the road is open. And for all the latest winter road updates, keep it here.
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0: 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And ever since we announced that you could win $5,000 last week just for shopping locally, the money has been on my mind like I'm Homer Simpson or something.
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0: 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As we're about to make it to four, latest in the weather is next. 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
9: This is Budgie Baker, and it was a simply glorious day across the resorts, and lifts and runs are starting to open up, and that's thanks to the hard-working mountain crews. It'll be a cold night again, so plenty of opportunity for the snowmakers. So in Snow Resort, they had new chum chair, Wes's wonderful carpet, and the toboggan park open today. Good night of snowmaking ahead. We'll have them looking pristine again tomorrow. Charlotte Pass had the Cozzy carpet going for the first time as better skiers and boarders were taking the Cozzy triple chair up to mid-station. Perisher, Front Valley, was pretty busy. V8, two C-bars and a conveyor open. Conveyor open in Smiggins as well. And then they went and got an early starter in Blue Cow spinning. But with snowmaking, good chance of even more terrain tomorrow. Threadbo, plenty of action on Friday flat with Easy Does It Chair, Wombat and Freddy Snow Runners. High Noon and Merritts don't look too far off from opening. So maybe tomorrow. We've got a few days ahead of cold nights and sunny days. So we'll just get out there and enjoy it.
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9: Transport for New South Wales has advised that the Kosciuszko Road is open to Perisher, Guthaga Road open to the village, Alpine Way open to Threadbow and beyond. Snowy Mountains Highway is open as well. The Link Road to Selwyn Snow Resort and the Elliott Way from Tumbarumba to Selwyn Snow Resort, both those roads are open. And Akuma to Brown Mountain, the road is open. And for all the latest winter road updates, keep it here.
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0: Set to be mostly cloudy for the rest of your Sunday, though, with a high chance of showers throughout. Tomorrow will also start fairly wet, however, the conditions should fine up by midday. Jindabyne hitting an overnight low of tonight of -1, topping at 8 tomorrow. In Coomer, going for a top of 9 degrees on Monday, -1 tonight. Charlotte Pass dropping all the way down to -7 tonight, topping at 2 tomorrow. And in Canberra, 1 degree tonight with 13 degrees tops for your Monday.
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0: 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The Weather Bureau advises that there will be a 0% chance of snow all the way through to 6 p.m.
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0: Doing it together for your Sunday afternoon. Hello, it's Brad with you on Snow FM, the Maximum Music Weekend. And Sydney from Babala, you've caught up. What's going on?
1: Can I put in for a request, please?
0: Yeah, sure, why not? Who do you want to hear?
1: Madonna.
0: Madonna, okay. Could probably squeeze in Madonna's Hung Up after this hit from Martin Garrix and Ed Sheeran in Repeat It.

25 past four now on your Sunday afternoon. Got your community spirit. I'm only one call away. About 25 past four now on your Sunday afternoon. Got your community switch, letting you know what's going on locally in five.

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4: Transport for New South Wales has advised that the Kosciuszko Road is open to Perisher, Guthaga Road open to the village, Alpine Way open to Thredbo and beyond. Snowy Mountains Highway is open as well. The Link Road to Selwyn Snow Resort and the Elliott Way from Tumbarumba to Selwyn Snow Resort, both those roads are open. And Cooma to Brown Mountain, the road is open. And for all the latest winter road updates, keep it here.
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0: The biggest lie I ever told my parents, I don't know if it was a lie. 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And when confronted, I said, no, I didn't take the ring.
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0: Yeah, the principal came to the house and delivered the ring. It was a pretty big deal.
2: 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Talk about a time he stole. I Just Might Just Play It Out. 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
9: This is Budgie Baker, and it was a simply glorious day across the resorts, and lifts and runs are starting to open up, and that's thanks to the hard-working mountain crews. It'll be a cold night again, so plenty of opportunity for the snowmakers. Selwyn Snow Resort, they had new chum chair, Wes's wonderful carpet, and the toboggan park open today. Good night of snowmaking ahead, we'll have them looking pristine again tomorrow. Charlotte Pass had the cosy carpet going for the first timers. Better skiers and boarders were taking the cosy triple chair up to mid-station. Perisher, Front Valley was pretty busy. V8, two C-bars and a conveyor open. Conveyor open in Smiggins as well. And then they went and got an early starter in Blue Cow spinning. But with snowmaking, good chance of even more terrain tomorrow. Rebo, plenty of action on Friday flat with Easy Does a Chair, Wombat and Freddy Snow Runners. High Noon and Merritts don't look far, too far off from opening. So maybe tomorrow. We've got a few days ahead of cold nights and sunny days. So look, just get out there and enjoy it.
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1: 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Winter road conditions.
9: Transport for New South Wales has advised that the Kosciuszko Road is open to Perisher, Guthaga Road open to the village, Alpine Way open to Thredbo and beyond. Snowy Mountains Highway is open as well. The Link Road to Selwyn Snow Resort and the Elliott Way from Tumbarumba to Selwyn Snow Resort, both those roads are open. And Cooma to Brown Mountain, the road is open. And for all the latest winter road updates, keep it here.
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0: Set to be mostly cloudy for the rest of your Sunday, though, with a high chance of showers throughout. Tomorrow would also start fairly wet, however, the conditions should fine up by midday. Jindabyne hitting an overnight low of tonight of -1, topping at 8 tomorrow. In Coomer, going for a top of 9 degrees on Monday, -1 tonight. Charlotte Pass dropping all the way down to -7 tonight, topping at 2 tomorrow. And in Canberra, 1 degree tonight with 13 degrees tops for your Monday.
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0: 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The Weather Bureau advises that there will be a 0% chance of snow all the way through to 6 p.m.
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1: 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And from 6 in the morning, Beck and Jack with Snow FM Breakfast. Gonna be some fun tomorrow. 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

0: Got until August 28th to try and win $5,000. 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
3: Transport for New South Wales has advised that the Kosciuszko Road is open to Perisher, Guthaga Road open to the village, Alpine Way open to Thredbo and beyond. Snowy Mountains Highway is open as well. The Link Road to Selwyn Snow Resort and the Elliot Way from Tumbarumba to Selwyn Snow Resort, both those roads are open. And Akuma to Brown Mountain, the road is open. And for all the latest winter road updates, keep it here.
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0: 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I am out of here for your Sunday afternoon. Thanks for joining me for your time. I hope you enjoy the rest of the evening. But I'll be back tomorrow from 7 o'clock at night for your Snow FM night show. But before then, Beck and Jack are in next from 6 o'clock to start your day. Snow FM Breakfast is the next show, but the next song is Justin Bieber after your 6 o'clock weather. Have a good night. See ya.
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9: This is Budgie Baker, and it was a simply glorious day across the resorts, and lifts and runs are starting to open up, and that's thanks to the hard-working mountain crews. It'll be a cold night again, so plenty of opportunity for the snowmakers. Selwyn Snow Resort, they had New Chum Chair, Wes's wonderful carpet, and the Toboggan Park open today. Good night of snowmaking ahead, we'll have them looking pristine again tomorrow. Charlotte Pass had the Cozzy Carpet going for the first time, as better skiers and boarders were taking the Cozzy Triple Chair up to mid-station. Perisher, Front Valley was pretty busy. V8, two C-bars and a conveyor open. Conveyor open in Smiggins as well. And then they went and got an early starter in Blue Cow spinning. But with snowmaking, good chance of even more terrain tomorrow. Threadbo, plenty of action on Friday flat with Easy Does It Chair, Wombat and Freddy's Snow Runners. High Noon and Merritts don't look too far off from opening. So maybe tomorrow. We've got a few days ahead of cold nights and sunny days. So look, just get out there and enjoy it.
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0: 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The challenge? Can Beck and Jack figure out which year? Or will they be completely stuck in the wrong decade?
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0: Every Friday on Snow FM Breakfast with Beck and Jack, Jack unleashes his hottest opinions of the week. And no topic is safe. From sport to movies to food to the things that should absolutely be banned forever. Pineapple on pizza, slow walkers at the supermarket, reality TV. Jack has thoughts. It's bold, it's unpredictable, and sometimes completely unhinged. The one thing's guaranteed. Beck will have something to say about it. Catch Jack's hot takes every Friday morning on Snow FM Breakfast with Beck and Jack.
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1: There was some research that essentially found, voted by the Australian people, the best Arnott's biscuit was the Scotch Finger. 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

0: 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The challenge? Can Beck and Jack figure out which year? Or will they be completely stuck in the wrong decade?
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yourself when you could have had it all. 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

0: 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The challenge? Can Beck and Jack figure out which year? Or will they be completely stuck in the wrong decade?
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0: Every Friday on Snow FM Breakfast with Beck and Jack, Jack unleashes his hottest opinions of the week. And no topic is safe. From sport to movies to food to the things that should absolutely be banned forever. Pineapple on pizza, slow walkers at the supermarket, reality TV. Jack has thoughts. It's bold, it's unpredictable, and sometimes completely unhinged. The one thing's guaranteed, Beck will have something to say about it. Catch Jack's hot takes every Friday morning on Snow FM Breakfast with Beck and Jack.
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15: From the Capital Radio Newsroom. Good morning. I'm James Wybrow. Anthony Albanese has promised more reform despite a two-month battle over his contentious tax changes to negative gearing and capital gains. The Prime Minister has told the party faithful in Sydney he wants to be part of a long-term government.
16: We're not here to occupy the space or pass the time. We're here to change our country for the better.
15: Mr. Albanese is now in Fiji to sign a landmark security agreement. Overseas, rescue efforts in Venezuela are continuing as it prepares to mark 215 years of independence, 11 days after twin earthquakes rocked the country. This year's celebrations will be muted and focus on paying tribute to those who have died in the disaster. The number of confirmed deaths is approaching 3,000. Staying overseas, President Donald Trump has told Americans the best is yet to come in a major speech to mark the 250th anniversary of the country's independence from Britain. Bad weather delayed President Trump's address, which was followed by the world's biggest fireworks display. Speaking at the weather-disrupted gala, President Trump spoke of America's enduring legacy of freedom.
17: This American republic still stands tall and strong. We may be the oldest constitutional republic on earth, but our country is just getting started.
15: Also making news, the family of a 27-year-old footballer are by his side in hospital where he is receiving end-of-life care. Nathan Fitzgerald clashed heads with a teammate from the Epping Football Club in Melbourne's north during a tackle in a reserves match. The club has confirmed his condition has deteriorated since he was rushed to hospital in a critical condition on Saturday. And a humpback whale that became entangled in fishing gear off the New South Wales central coast has this weekend now been

0: Freed. The 14 to 15 metre whale was first spotted in trouble about 200 metres offshore at Forresters Beach. New South Wales National Parks and Wildlife says favourable conditions and the use of drone footage all contributed to a rapid and successful disentanglement operation. The Newcastle Knights have moved into the NRL top four after a one-point win over the Dolphins. Earlier, the Parramatta Eels beat the Manly Seagulls 23 points to 14. The result is the Eels' sixth win of the season. Coach Jason Ryles says, after so much effort, it's great to see a win.
1: They had to work it out there in the end a couple of times. We gave ourselves some opportunities, which we bombed, but yeah, we found a way to sort of hang in there, and it's always good experience for the players and the younger players to be put in that situation and work it out.
0: Meanwhile, the Blues have arrived in Brisbane ahead of the State of Origin decider at Suncorp Stadium. Ethan Strange will have to get through a full training session today if he is to play on Wednesday. And Australia are T20 World Champions for a record seventh time, defeating England. That's the latest news update from the Capital Radio Newsroom. I'm James Wybrow.
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3: The cheapest unleaded 91 in Cooma is at the Metro West on the highway at $1.57. Cheapest diesel is at the Cooma Servo on the highway at $1.84. In Jindabyne, the cheapest unleaded is at the Metro on Kosciuszko Road at $1.88. The cheapest diesel is also at that Metro, selling at $2.08.
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5: Transport for New South Wales would like to advise Kosciuszko Road, caution, icy stretches from the entry station to Perisher. Guthaga Road, caution, icy stretches from Kosciuszko Road interception to the village. On Alpine Way, caution, icy stretches from Pendalee to Threadboat and beyond Threadboat. No current information is available. On the Snow Mountains Highway, no current information is available either. The Link Road to Selwyn Snow Resort, caution, icy stretches from the Snow Mountains Highway to Cabramurra. Elliott Way, the road is open, and Coomera Brown Mountain, no current information is available. Keep it here for all the latest winter road updates.
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7: 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Cloudy across the Snowies today, some frost clearing up later and a slight chance of shower this afternoon. Similar conditions tomorrow, partly cloudy on Wednesday, areas of frost and fog in the morning, showers in the afternoon and similar across Thursday. Temperatures today, Jindabyne reaching 8 degrees, Charlotte Pass maxing out at 6, Cooma's top temperature 14 and Canberra, the nation's capital, reaching 12. Currently in Jindabyne, it's 2 degrees. Mount Selwyn right now is 1. Charlotte Pass currently 0. Threadbow also 0. Cooma is 2 degrees and Canberra currently is 6 degrees. 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
5: Taking a look at the Snow FM Snow Watch, the Weather Bureau would like to advise a 10% chance of snow today until 6 p.m.
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7: Good morning, good morning. Snow FM Breakfast with Beck and Jack. Happy Monday, Jack. How are we doing?
5: I'm pretty good. The whole gang is officially back together this week.
7: I know. We were both taken out last week. You on Tuesday, me on Friday. Something was going around and neither of our bodies were very happy about it, clearly.
5: No, but we are all alive and well for this beautiful TGIM, and it's lovely to see some snow on the mountain.
7: Oh, dude, this weekend, because we can, where we are in East Jindy, we have like the perfect view. There's two mountains that are a bit closer that sort of separate.
5: Yeah.
7: And we can see the snowy mountain right at the back, and we could see it just blanketed over. And we had a look at the snow cams up at Charlotte Pass. Oh my God, it is blanketed and it's great.
5: And it's safe to say that one Perth boy, myself, is very happy with seeing all the snow.
7: I know, we're going to have to actually get you up on the hill sometime the next coming week.
5: Do some downward skiing and probably
7: fall down in your arse.
5: Yes.
7: Well, first thing is to just get you on the snow for the first time.
5: Yeah, and touch it and be like, oh, I think I need some snow boots instead of my little trainers that will get get absolutely soaked from
7: the sun. Yeah, no, last time I went, I was literally just in my Converse, which has holes in it, so probably not the best idea. Hey, plenty of the Snowy Mountains music, best music to come this morning. My weird wisdom right around the corner as well. It's all thanks to Snowy Monero Carpentry and Construction Group. Here's Post Malone. It's Circles. On

0: Somba's Undressed, 97.7 Snow FM Breakfast with Beck and Jack. Now, Jack, obviously we've just had a massive dump of snow over the weekend. And I know us being from Perth, a lot of people are like, oh my God, you live in a place where it actually snows in Australia? I thought that was something that only happened in Europe.
1: Yeah, it's something that I think about a lot. And even walking through East Jindabyne lately, I'm like, I can't believe this is happening. No, it blows my mind every day.
0: Well, I found out something that also we share in common with Europe.
1: Okay.
0: The other day, something very interesting.
1: I didn't know that. We have a lot in common, Beck.
0: We do, and I'll tell you what that is in my weird wisdom up next. But right now, if you are heading up to the snow, we'll check out those road conditions.
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1: Transport for New South Wales would like to advise Kosciuszko Road, caution, icy stretches from the entry station to Perisher. Guthaga Road, caution as well, icy stretches from the Kosciuszko Road interception to the village. On Alpine Way, caution as well, icy stretches from Penderley to Threadbow. Beyond Threadbow, no current information is available. On the Snowy Mountains Highway, this road is open. The Link Road to Selwood Snow Resort is open. Elliott Way is also open. And Coomera to Brown Mountain, the road is open. Keep it here for all the latest winter road updates.
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1: You said it, you weirdo.
2: All right, Jack, we obviously know in the snowy mountains there's no traffic lights.
3: Yes,
2: until
3: correct.
2: You hit, what, like literally just outside of Canberra?
3: Yeah, pretty much. Unless there's roadworks, that's the only time you're going to see traffic
2: lights.
3: Yeah,
2: actually, no, that's true. There is one on Barry Way that's been there for a while. Although I think it's down now. Because I think the roundabout's done. Well, I don't know about done.
3: Still lights there because I drove to Leesville the other day. Still there.
2: Oh, yes. Okay. Forgive me. I don't go that way very often, if you couldn't tell. But there's actually some countries in Europe, whole countries, that have no traffic lights.
3: Oh, my God. That sounds like a dream.
2: You reckon?
3: That sounds like a dream.
2: You like that?
3: I love a roundabout over traffic light any day of the week.
2: So the tiny European country of San Marino, we know that from Boy George doing them in Eurovision this
3: correct.
2: Year. They have one set of official traffic lights in the whole entire country.
3: Wow, that'd be like a famous landmark for that little country.
2: Yeah.
3: Like, we have the only one set of traffic lights. Wow.
2: I mean, the country itself is only about 61 square kilometres.
3: Okay.
2: So it's teeny tiny.
3: You're asking someone who can't math.
2: And then
3: to look at that.
2: Yeah,
3: on the
2: I don't know how that compares with Jindabyne, can't tell you. But other than that, it's very Canberra-like and it's just filled with roundabouts.
3: Oh, no, Canberrians don't like when you say that about Canberra. They are very sick of that joke, I believe.
2: Well, okay.
3: The roundabouts joke.
2: I'm not making
3: joke.
2: A joke, though. It's true.
3: It is true. There's plenty of roundabouts.
2: There are plenty of roundabouts in Canberra. I can't tell a lie.

0: Lewis.
1: Hey, speaking of Taylor Swift, I don't know if you've heard. She hasn't been very outspoken about it. She just got married on Friday.
2: Right. It's been the most insane, I think, wedding of the century. I think bigger than the royal spec.
1: I know. It's absolutely crazy. And like I said, if you haven't heard about it yet, then you are going to want to stick around a bit later today in Tabloids. Mm-hmm. We're going to give you all the information about it.
2: Because let me tell you right now, there is some incredible gossip coming from Taylor Swift's wedding.
1: There is so much to talk about. But for right now, we are coming up to 6:30. Going to check out your news and weather very shortly. 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
12: This is Budgie Baker. A little bit of funny weather overnight, but looks like a sunny day ahead. We just may start to see a few clouds during the day, though. Good night of snowmaking to top up the cover, lay down some new snow for the days ahead, and it's going to be a pretty nice day to ski and board out there. Selwyn looking after all the skiers and boarders. New chum chair and Wes's wonderful carpet will be spinning, so there'll be something for everyone, no matter whether you're skiing, boarding, or even tobogganing. Charlotte Pass, first timers can ride the Cosy carpet. Cosy triple chair is open to mid-station for all the early adopters and the advanced skiers and boarders can still find some untracked snow when they head to the top for some fresh tracks. Perisher Front Valley, got the Village 8 conveyor going for the first timers as well as Sturton Mitchell T-Bar, conveyor open in Spiggins as well, and the early starter chair in Blue Cow, so quite a few options there. Rebo, Friday Flat, still pretty good, Easy Does It chair, couple of snow runners in action, and Cruiser on Merits is now spinning, so that's adding into the terrain there. Good day to ski and board some fresh snow. Tonight will be another night for the snowmaker, so everything's looking pretty good.
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14: From the Capital Radio Newsroom. Good morning. I'm James Wybrow. Anthony Albanese has promised more reform despite a two-month battle over his contentious tax changes to negative gearing and capital gains. The Prime Minister has told the party faithful in Sydney he wants to be part of a long-term government.
15: We're not here to occupy the space or pass the time. We're here to change our country for the better.
14: Mr. Albanese is now in Fiji to sign a landmark security agreement. Overseas rescue efforts in Venezuela are continuing as it prepares to mark 215 years of independence, 11 days after twin earthquakes rocked the country. This year's celebrations will be muted and focus on paying tribute to those who have died in the disaster. The number of confirmed deaths is approaching 3,000. Staying overseas, President Donald Trump has told Americans the best is yet to come in a major speech to mark the 250th anniversary of the country's independence from Britain. Bad weather delayed President Trump's address, which was followed by the world's biggest fireworks display. Speaking at the weather-disrupted gala, President Trump spoke of America's enduring legacy of freedom.
0: This American republic still stands tall and strong. We may be the oldest constitutional republic on earth, but our country is just getting started.
14: Also making news, the family of a 27-year-old footballer are by his side in hospital where he is receiving end-of-life care. Nathan Fitzgerald clashed heads with a teammate from the Epping Football Club in Melbourne's north during a tackle in a reserves match. The club has confirmed his condition has deteriorated since he was rushed to hospital in a critical condition on Saturday. And a humpback whale that became entangled in fishing gear off the New South Wales central coast has this weekend now been freed. The 14 to 15-metre whale was first spotted in trouble about 200 metres offshore at Forrester's Beach. New South Wales National Parks and Wildlife says favourable conditions and the use of drone footage all contributed to a rapid and successful disentanglement operation. The Newcastle Knights have moved into the NRL top four after a one-point win over the Dolphins. Earlier, the Parramatta Eels beat the Manly Seagulls 23 points to 14. The result is the Eels' sixth win of the season. Coach Jason Ryles says, after so much effort, it's great to see a win.
6: They had to work it out there in the end a couple of times. We gave ourselves some opportunities, which we bombed, but yeah, we found a way to sort of hang in there, and it's always good experience for the players and the younger players to be put in that situation and work it out.
14: Meanwhile, the Blues have arrived in Brisbane ahead of the State of Origin decider at Suncorp Stadium. Ethan Strange will have to get through a full training session today if he is to play on Wednesday. And Australia are T20 World Champions for a record seventh time, defeating England. That's the latest news update from the Capital Radio Newsroom. I'm James Wybrow.
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16: The cheapest unleaded 91 in Cooma is at the Metro West on the highway at $1.57. Cheapest diesel is at the Cooma Servo on the highway at $1.84. In Jindabyne, the cheapest unleaded is at the Metro on Kosciuszko Road at $1.88. The cheapest diesel is also at that Metro, selling at $2.08.
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2: Transport for New South Wales would like to advise Kosciuszko Road, caution, icy stretches from the entry station to Perisher. Guthaga Road, caution, icy stretches from Kosciuszko Interception to the village. On Alpine Way, the road is open to Threadbow. Beyond Threadbow, icy stretches to the Wattles. On the Snow Mountains Highway, no current information is available. The Link Road to Selwyn Snow Resort is open. Elliott Way, the road is open. And Coomera to Brown Mountain, no current information is available either. Keep it here for all the latest winter road updates.
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1: 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Cloudy across the Snowies today, some frost clearing up later and a slight chance of shower this afternoon. Similar conditions tomorrow, partly cloudy on Wednesday, areas of frost and fog in the morning, showers in the afternoon and similar across Thursday. Temperatures today, Jindabyne reaching 8 degrees, Charlotte Pass maxing out at 6, Cooma's top temperature 14 and Canberra, the nation's capital, reaching 12. Currently in Jindabyne, it's 2 degrees. Mount Selwyn right now is 1. Charlotte Pass currently 0. Threadbow also 0. Cooma is 2 degrees and Canberra currently is 6 degrees. 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
2: Taking a look at the Snow FM Snow Watch, the Weather Bureau would like to advise a 10% chance of snow today until 6 p.m.
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2: TGIM this morning, and hey, the moon is currently shining very brightly outside,
1: it
2: I must say.
1: It honestly looks like its own streetlight.
2: Right, like this morning woke up and was like, wow, it's so naturally bright. Now, speaking of naturally bright things, the crystals are currently charging up on Mount Kosciuszko. We're going to let you know what's going on in the Monday Star Guide today and find out what's going on in your star signs for the week ahead. See what things might be predicted for the week.
1: Doing a little bit of prediction. Yes. Up next right now though, it's Ariana Grande with No Tears Left to Cry on Snow FM Breakfast. Good morning.

0: living, I'm living, so we turning up. 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
1: 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All right, the Crystals have been charging on Mount Kosciuszko, so let's do this one.
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3: Yes, the Monday Star Guide, and I tell you right now, what an interesting thing is going on. Should we kick things off?
1: Let's do it.
3: The Aries of the world, trust your instincts today, because taking a lead could open the door to new opportunities.
1: And watch out for a floor lamp today, because that's going to be your lucky object for the week.
3: For the Tauruses, make sure you're slowing down and focusing on what really matters to you, as patience will definitely pay off.
1: Facts. And a cooling pad is going to be lucky, although I don't think there's going to be many of those going around the Snowies right now.
3: For the Geminis, a conversation you've been putting off could bring clarity that you've been looking for over the past few weeks.
1: And a garden hose is going to be lucky for you.
3: Okay, now for the Cancers, make sure you're putting yourself first today and do not feel guilty about setting healthy boundaries.
1: I love that. And a raincoat, that's going to be lucky for you.
3: Now for the Leos, your confidence is very contagious, making it the perfect day to take centre stage.
1: And a floor lamp, also lucky for you this week.
3: Also for the Virgos, don't overthink every detail. Sometimes good enough is really enough.
1: And a dog leash is going to be lucky for you this week.
3: Now for the Libras, make sure you're balancing, because that is key. So make sure you're making time for both your responsibilities and for yourself.
1: Now, I'm feeling a filter cartridge is going to be lucky for you. It could be a water filter, vacuum filter.
3: Printer cartridge.
1: Doesn't matter.
3: Now, for the Scorpios, a surprise could shift your perspective in the best possible way.
1: And a flash drive, a USB, that's lucky for you this week.
3: For the Sagittariuses, make sure you're saying yes to something different, because a little spontaneity could lead to something exciting.
1: And a wire basket is lucky for you this week.
3: Now, for the Capricorns, make sure you're staying focused on your long-term goals, even if progress does feel a little bit slow today.
1: Lucky for you this week is a magnet.
3: Now, Aquariuses, a fresh idea or a creative spark could solve a problem that you've been stuck on.
1: And have some fruit, because a fruit basket's lucky for you this week.
3: Now, for the Pisces, lucky last, you're listening into your intuition. It already knows the answer that you're searching for.
1: And a camera lens, that's going to be lucky for you this week as well.
3: Very hardware store themed. I feel like I'm at a Bunnings or a Mitre 10 right now.
1: That's just what the crystals are telling me, Jack. I can't.
3: Love it.
1: There's nothing I can do about that. And also, in terms of the actual Star Guide itself, it's very much just kind of looking in on yourself and just realizing from deep down what it is that you need.
3: I really want to know what that conversation is today, Beck.
1: That you need to have for
3: a
1: Gemini?
3: I really want to know what that's about.
1: Well,
3: I'm a bit worried. Oh,
1: I
3: God.
1: I have actually a conversation I need to have with you, Jack. So, I don't know.
3: Oh, no, maybe Beck, don't tell me that.
1: You won't be on the show tomorrow.

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3: 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Winter road conditions.
2: Transport for New South Wales would like to advise Kosciuszko Road, caution, icy stretches from the entry station to Perisher. Guthaga Road, caution, icy stretches from the Kosciuszko Road intersection to the village. On Alpine Way, the road is open to Threadbow. Beyond Threadbow, icy stretches to the Wattles. On the Snowy Mountains Highway, caution, icy stretches from Connors Hill to the Yarangabilly Caves. The Link Road to Sullivan Snow Resort is open. Elliot Way, the road is open. And Kumina Brow Mountain, the road is open. Make sure you're keeping it here for all the latest winter road updates.
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0: Jack, begrudgingly I'm asking you, tell me about Taylor Swift's wedding.
1: Well, as we know, Taylor Swift and Travis Kelce, they have officially tied the knot in New York's Madison Square Garden over the weekend.
0: They did.
1: Over 1,000 people attended the wedding, which many celebrity guests being there, including Ed Sheeran, Selena Gomez, Bradley Cooper, Gigi Hadid, and even Graham Norton, the very famous TV show host.
0: Like, genuinely, if someone was to, God forbid, drop a bomb on Madison Square Garden on Friday, most of the entertainment business would have been wiped out.
1: Literally. Now, the actor Adam Sandler was actually the officiant of the wedding.
0: Insane.
1: Right? So what a great way to go out with a bang on your wedding. Now, Taylor also wore a custom Christian Dior gown, if anyone's a bit of a fashionista this morning, and with the couple also exchanging very heartfelt personal vows in front of the 1,000 people.
0: Oh, what a small personal wedding. Wow.
1: Now, also the wedding, of course, has got to feature a dance floor, and it featured performance from music icons Paul McCartney, Stevie Nicks, while the entire city of New York was lit up blue for Taylor Swift as well, with billboards saying just TNT married, and the Empire State Building being lit up in the iconic 1989 colours.
0: I'm sorry, I would have been so annoyed if I was in New York, being like, you really presume that everyone cares about the fact that these two billionaires just got married?
1: Because I just flew here from a holiday and now I've got to see Taylor Swift
0: even
1: everywhere.
0: Living there, yeah. I'd be like, come on, man.
1: But in some other news this morning, for the other side of the music spectrum, Beyonce, she has just released a brand new track and it's called Morning Dew Donk. Take a listen to this. I just wanna love you, boy, if you don't mind, just kicking this little game of mine. And he said,
0: very calming, very relaxing.
1: The Bay Hive is very happy this morning. I am very happy this morning. It's been her first release actually since 2024 when she announced her Cowboy Carter album, which, as we know, is one of her first country albums that she won a Grammy for. The Country Music Awards were not very happy about that.
0: No.
1: But this song was originally written for Beyonce's 2006 album B-Day and has been released ahead of the album's 20th anniversary celebration.
0: Okay, so it was written a while ago, but she didn't actually release it on the album.
1: Yeah, so sort of a vault track in the world. Words of the Taylor Swift fans. Now, the release also kicks off the countdown to the very special anniversary edition of B-Day, which is expected later this year.
0: Oh, how exciting.
1: I know, I love a bit of Beyonce. I think I'd much rather Beyonce in the morning. You know what I mean?
0: Yeah. Then
1: I don't know if you're
0: other...
1: a big Beyonce fan, Beck.
0: I think she's an amazing singer. I'm not the biggest fan of her music myself, but I think she's incredibly talented.
1: I love Beyonce.
0: All right, that's today in tabloids for right now on Snow FM Breakfast. Let's get Bebe Rexha right now. It's Last Hurrah.

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10: This is Budgie Baker. A little bit of funny weather overnight, but looks like a sunny day ahead. We just may start to see a few clouds during the day, though. Good night of snowmaking to top up the cover, lay down some new snow for the days ahead, and it's going to be a pretty nice day to ski and board out there. Selwyn looking after all the skiers and boarders. New chum chair and Wes's wonderful carpet will be spinning, so there'll be something for everyone, no matter whether you're skiing, boarding, or even tobogganing. Charlotte Pass, first timers can ride the Cozzy carpet. Cozzy triple chair is open to mid-station for all the early adopters and the advanced skiers and boarders can still find some untracked snow when they head to the top for some fresh tracks. Perisher Front Valley, got the Village 8 conveyor going for the first timers as well as Sturton Mitchell T-Bar. Conveyor open in Spiggins as well and the early starter chair in Blue Cow. So quite a few options there. Threadboat, Friday Flat, still pretty good. Easy does it chair, couple of snow runners in action and Cruiser on Merits is now spinning, so that's adding it to the terrain there. Good day to ski and board some fresh snow. Tonight will be another night for the snowmaker, so everything's looking pretty good.
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14: From the Capital Radio Newsroom, good morning, I'm James Wybrow. A crackdown on knife crime has seen more than 200 people arrested and 144 weapons taken off the state streets. Toby Goff reports.
15: The two-day blitz known as Operation Foil saw 500 officers deployed across Sydney and regional hubs targeting violent offenders and public knife crime. Officers used new wanding powers to scan nearly 3,700 people, seizing 83 knives and 40 firearms. Major incidents included the arrest of three men with shortened rifles in Tamworth and a 15-year-old boy caught with a machete after an armed robbery in Kempsey. The police minister says the operation is a result of backing police with the tools they need to get dangerous weapons out of the community.
14: In other news, experts are renewing calls for calm as New South Wales grapples with its first confirmed case of the H5N1 bird flu. The giant petrel was the sixth bird detected with the virus across Australia in the last fortnight, with another dead bird now undergoing lab testing. Sydney University Director of Wildlife Health Annabelle Olsen says, at this stage, there is no need for widespread panic.
16: Australia and New South Wales are incredibly well prepared. We have anticipated this and we already have measures in place if the threat increases beyond this one isolated case.
14: The public is being urged to avoid touching any sick or

0: dead birds and report sightings to the Emergency Animal Disease Hotline. The Prime Minister is set to sign a security agreement with Fiji in an effort to counter China's influence in the region. Anthony Albanese has touched down in the country. He'll later travel to the Solomon Islands as part of a diplomatic blitz. He'll host Tonga and PNG in Brisbane on Wednesday before capping off his trip with a visit to India to meet their Prime Minister. Before leaving, Mr. Albanese used an address to shore up support for his tax changes.
1: For the first time in a generation, first home buyers are getting a fair crack. This is what delivering real change looks like.
0: And a United Nations report shows global cocaine production has quadrupled over a decade, warning that supply may outstrip demand. Wastewater analysis shows Australian cocaine consumption has jumped, with over 8,000 kilograms detected nationwide. The Knights have ended the Dolphins' 8-game winning streak with a 13-12 win at home. The result marks Newcastle's third straight win and moves the side to fourth on the ladder. Meanwhile, the Eels defeated the Seagulls 23 points to 14, while at Wimbledon, Novak Djokovic has won his 106th career match, surpassing legend Roger Federer in terms of wins at the All England Club. That's the latest news update from the Capital Radio Newsroom. I'm James Wybrow.
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3: The cheapest unleaded 91 in Cooma is at the Metro West on the highway at $1.57. Cheapest diesel is at the Cooma Servo on the highway at $1.84. In Jindabyne, the cheapest unleaded is at the Metro on Kosciuszko Road at $1.88. The cheapest diesel is also at that Metro, selling at $2.08.
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5: Transport for New South Wales would like to advise Kosciuszko Road, caution, icy stretches from the entry station to Perisher. Guthaga Road, caution, icy stretches from the Kosciuszko Road intersection to the village. On Alpine Way, the road is open to Threadbow. Beyond Threadbow, icy stretches to the Wattles. On the Snowy Mountains Highway, caution, icy stretches from Connors Hill to the Yarangabilly Caves. The Link Road to Sutherland Snow Resort is open. Elliott Way, the road is open. And Kermit Brow Mountain, the road is open. Make sure you're keeping it here for all the latest winter road updates.
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7: 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Cloudy across the Snowies today, some frost clearing up later and a slight chance of shower this afternoon. Similar conditions tomorrow, partly cloudy on Wednesday, areas of frost and fog in the morning, showers in the afternoon and similar across Thursday. Temperatures today, Jindabyne reaching 8 degrees, Charlotte Pass maxing out at 6, Coombs top temperature 14 and Canberra, the nation's capital, reaching 12. Currently in Jindabyne, it's 2 degrees. Mount Selwyn right now is 1. Charlotte Pass currently 0. Threadbow also 0. Cooma is 2 degrees and Canberra currently is 6 degrees. 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
5: Taking a look at the Snow FM Snow Watch, the Weather Bureau would like to advise a 10% chance of snow today until 6 p.m.
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7: Yes, hello, Snow FM Breakfast with Beck and Jack. Just gone 7 o'clock, which does of course mean, Jack, you've grabbed our 1% Club Australian quiz book.
5: Mm-hmm.
7: Question book rifling through for something to ask me this morning, perhaps?
5: Just thinking, you know, we've had all last week off. Well, we didn't have all of it off. We both had a day off last week. So we should actually be quite mentally sharp, considering we got that extra day off.
7: Yeah, but we were sick, though. That's so true. It's not like we were just, you know, cushy.
5: Cushy at home, living our best life, watching Netflix. Yeah, that's
7: so
5: true.
7: In pain, Jack.
5: Yeah, I know. I do feel for you. But hey, is your brain sharp this morning?
7: I think so. I actually got up earlier this morning and I had my coffee before work, which I think has made me a little bit more awake.
5: I love that because I've not had my coffee yet, which I will do it very shortly.
7: That baffles me. All right, get your thinking caps on, a little quiz right around the corner. For now, though, it's Sabrina Carpenter's Taste, Snow FM Breakfast, all thanks to Snowy Monaro Carpentry and Construction Group.

0: 97.7 Place North and Breakfast with Beck and Jack. All right, it is time for a little game show quiz this morning. 1% Club question, Jack.
1: Yes, the official Australian quiz book. I've got it in front of me. It's very simple to play along at home. We've got questions ranging from 1% being the hardest, 1% of the population gets it, 90% being the majority of the population gets it.
0: And we take turns asking each other a question every morning, and I believe it's my turn to answer one today.
1: It is. Now, Beck, I want you to try and guess what percentage I have picked you today.
0: I'm going to go a 70%er today.
1: Well, no, I've gone really easy. You've got a 90%er today.
0: 90%er?
1: 90% question.
0: Okay, all so right. This is the easiest of the easy.
1: Yeah, I'm pretty sure you'll get this. Okay. Because, yeah. Let's get into the question,
0: let's
1: shall we?
0: Let's do it.
1: How many days... I'm sorry, my phone's having a moment. How many days does December have in a leap year?
0: Oh, well...
1: Logic. Well, give me some logic. Think about it.
0: I mean,
1: really massage the question and think about it, Beck, okay?
0: Thank you. Really, February is the only month that changes in a leap year.
1: Correct.
0: So December has the same amount of of days as normal.
1: 32 days, right?
0: However, I have to now think about how many days December has. So I'm going to use my knuckle trick.
1: Amazing.
0: Actually, no, I can do the rhyme. 30 days has September, April, June, and November. All the rest have 31 except for February, which has 28 and a leap year 29. So I believe, Jack, I believe if my rhyming is correct.
1: Yeah.
0: I believe it has 31 days.
1: Beck, you are correct.
0: Yippee!
1: Well done this morning. Well done.
0: I'm so smart in the top 90% of the population.
1: You are so sharp. And if anyone got it at home, let us know on our socials or give us a call, 6457-2977. Tell us if you got it as well, because pretty good question for a Monday morning.
0: Honestly, that's given me such an ego boost. I think I'm going to be a pain to work with this morning.

0: effing perfect Snow FM breakfast with Becca and Jack. That title nearly gets me
1: every time.
0: Every time, because it's actually written out with just the asterisk. Yeah. And I nearly say it, and I think I'd get fired if I accidentally said that word on air.
1: Yeah, we can't be saying that on air at all. But hey, speaking of something that's not perfect, something happened to me the other day that was really, really traumatic, Beck.
0: And I know.
1: It would have been traumatic for you as well.
0: What?
1: Because if you would have seen it, you would have probably never spoken to me again.
0: No way.
1: Seriously.
0: Oh, I'm excited to find out what this is. Okay, we'll talk about that next. Right now, though, let's check out those road conditions.
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1: Transport for New South Wales would like to advise Kosciuszko Road, caution, icy stretches from the entry station to Perisher. Guthaga Road, caution, icy stretches from the Kosciuszko Road intersection to the village. On Alpine Way, the road is open to Thredbo. Beyond Thredbo, icy stretches to the Wattles. On the Snowy Mountains Highway, caution, icy stretches from Connors Hill to the Yarangabilly Caves. The Link Road to Selwyn Soho Resort is open. Elliott Way, the road is open. And Kermuda Brow Mountain, the road is open. Make sure you're keeping it here for all the latest winter road updates.
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0: It's Olivia Dean, So Easy, Snow FM Breakfast with Beck and Jack. What happened to you, Jack, that was so traumatic the other day that you've not even told me about?
1: Oh, it's not a defining moment in my life. Now, you know how we get home from work after about 3 o'clock every day, right, Beck?
0: Yes.
1: So we get home, we usually like potter around, chill out because we've been working all day long.
0: Facts.
1: Right? Yeah. So basically, gets to that point in the time, I end up making myself my dinner, I then make my lunch for the next morning when we go to work, and then I sit down with April, our workday announcer, we watch some telly, and I also, at this point, hadn't had a shower yet. So I was like, oh, I'll have a shower a bit later because it's always good to go to bed and have a shower beforehand because I'm not a morning shower person.
0: That's fair.
1: I don't like that. Now, basically, everyone's gone to bed at this point in time, and I go to have my evening
0: what
1: shower.
0: What time is this?
1: This is about 9 o'clock.
0: Okay, so I'm out. I'm passed out.
1: Beck is conked out. April is still awake because we just parted ways to go to bed. Other people in our house could still be awake as well. And I go to have my shower as normal. I, lock the bathroom door as any sane person would, so no one walks in. And I'm showering for about 10 minutes, and during the entire 10 minutes, the bathroom door has been left open.
0: What?
1: Open.
0: No.
1: The door is wide open, Beck.
0: How did that happen?
1: I have no idea. I think I didn't shut the door properly. The door was wide open, and I remember I turned around while I was in the shower, as we most are, with nothing on, and I went, I just gasped. I went,
0: that?
1: And I was like, oh my God. And then I just started laughing because it was just so silly, yet so funny, and also so embarrassing because no one was standing there.
0: Jack, that's so traumatizing. I'm so sorry, but I do have to say that I even if I did walk in on that, I wouldn't be surprised because there has been two occasions where you have peed with the door open. You have not shut the door and I've walked in on you. So I think Jack might be training to be an exhibitionist. I think this is all part of your big plan.

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1: One of my favourite songs of all time. Now,
0: love it.
1: On Friday, that wind was remarkable.
0: Oh, dude, I was lying in bed all of Friday sick, and all I could hear was all of our outdoor furniture just blowing itself around everywhere.
1: It was so insane to see. It was like an ocean on Lake Gendarmine. And now that we're looking over Lake Gendarmine on this beautiful Monday morning, it is so calm and serene.
0: I know.
1: It's stunning.
0: It's not like a speck of wind in the air. It's crazy.
1: It's beautiful and it's so incredible. And we're going to get a check of your forecast next just at 7:30. And we'll also have a look at the newsroom as well.
0: And also make sure you keep it locked on Snow FM if you're heading up the mountain because we check out those road conditions every single 15 minutes.
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12: This is Budgie Baker. A little bit of funny weather overnight, but looks like a sunny day ahead. We just may start to see a few clouds during the day, though. Good night of snowmaking to top up the cover, lay down some new snow for the days ahead, and it's going to be a pretty nice day to ski and board out there. Solwyn looking after all the skiers and boarders. New chum chair and Wes's wonderful carpet will be spinning, so there'll be something for everyone, no matter whether you're skiing, boarding, or even tobogganing. Charlotte Pass, first timers can ride the Cosy carpet. Cosy triple chair is open to mid-station for all the early adopters, and the advanced skiers and boarders can still find some untracked snow when they head to the top for some fresh tracks. Perisher, Front Valley, got the Village 8 conveyor going for the first timers, as well as certain Mitchell Seabar conveyor open in Spiggins as well, and the early starter chair in Blue Cow. So quite a few options there. Threadbo, Friday flat, still pretty good. Easy does it chair, couple of snow runners in action, and Cruiser on Merits is now spinning, so that's adding into the terrain there. Good day to ski and board some fresh snow. Tonight will be another night for the snowmaker, so everything's looking pretty good.
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14: From the Capital Radio Newsroom, good morning, I'm James Wybrow. A crackdown on knife crime has seen more than 200 people arrested and 144 weapons taken off the state streets. Toby Goff reports.
15: The two-day blitz, known as Operation Foil, saw 500 officers deployed across Sydney and regional hubs targeting violent offenders and public knife crime. Officers used new wanding powers to scan nearly 3,700 people, seizing 83 knives and 40 firearms. Major incidents included the arrest of three men with shortened rifles in Tamworth and a 15-year-old boy caught with a machete after an armed robbery in Kempsey. The police minister says the operation is a result of backing police with the tools they need to get dangerous weapons out of the community.
14: In other news, experts are renewing calls for calm as New South Wales grapples with its first confirmed case of the H5N1 bird flu. The giant petrel was the sixth bird detected with the virus across Australia in the last fortnight, with another dead bird now undergoing lab testing. Sydney University Director of Wildlife Health Annabelle Olsen says, at this stage, there is no need for widespread panic.
16: Australia and New South Wales are incredibly well prepared. We have anticipated this, and we already have measures in place if the threat increases beyond this one isolated case.
14: The public is being urged to avoid touching any sick or dead birds and report sightings to the Emergency Animal Disease Hotline. The Prime Minister is set to sign a security agreement with Fiji in an effort to counter China's influence in the region. Anthony Albanese has touched down in the country. He'll later travel to the Solomon Islands as part of a diplomatic blitz. He'll host Tonga and PNG in Brisbane on Wednesday before capping off his trip with a visit to India to meet their Prime Minister. Before leaving, Mr. Albanese used an address to shore up support for his tax changes.
17: For the first time in a generation, first home buyers are getting a fair crack. This is what delivering real change looks like.
14: And a United Nations report shows global cocaine production has quadrupled over a decade, warning that supply may outstrip demand. Wastewater analysis shows Australian cocaine consumption has jumped, with over 8,000 kilograms detected nationwide. The Knights have ended the Dolphins' 8-game winning streak with a 13-12 win at home. The result marks Newcastle's third straight win and moves the side to fourth on the ladder. Meanwhile, the Eels defeated the Seagulls 23-14, while at Wimbledon, Novak Djokovic has won his 106th career match, surpassing legend Roger Federer in terms of wins at the All England Club. That's the latest news update from the Capital Radio Newsroom. I'm James Wybrow.
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18: The cheapest unleaded 91 in Cooma is at the Metro West on the highway at $1.57. Cheapest diesel is at the Cooma Servo on the highway at $1.84. In Jindabyne, the cheapest unleaded is at the Metro on Kosciuszko Road at $1.88. The cheapest diesel is also at that Metro, selling at $2.08.
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11: Snow FM, winter road conditions.
1: Transport for New South Wales would like to advise Kosciuszko Road, caution, icy stretches from the entry station to Perisher. Guthaga Road, caution, icy stretches from the Kosciuszko Road intersection to the village. Alpine Way, the road is open to Threadbow. Beyond Threadbow, icy stretches to the Wattles. On the Snowy Mountains Highway, caution, chains are required from Sawyer's Hut to Kyandra and unsuitable for heavy vehicles without chains. The Link Road to Selwood Snow Resort is open. Elliott Way, the road is open. And Coomina Brown Mountain, the road is open. Make sure you're keeping it here for all the latest winter road updates.
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0: 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Cloudy across the Snowies today, some frost clearing up later and a slight chance of shower this afternoon. Similar conditions tomorrow, partly cloudy on Wednesday, areas of frost and fog in the morning, showers in the afternoon and similar across Thursday. Temperatures today, Jindabyne reaching 8 degrees, Charlotte Pass maxing out at 6, Cooma's top temperature 14 and Canberra, the nation's capital, reaching 12. Currently in Jindabyne, it's 2 degrees. Mount Selwyn right now is 1. Charlotte Pass currently 0. Threadbow also 0. Cooma is 2 degrees and Canberra currently is 6 degrees. 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
1: Taking a look at the Snow FM Snow Watch, the Weather Bureau would like to advise a 10% chance of snow today until 6 p.m.
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0: Good morning. It's Snow FM Breakfast with Beck and Jack. Now, Jack, I'm about to say something out loud that I don't think I've said out loud before, and it's going to hit me like a ton of bricks. But you're 8 years younger than me.
1: Yeah. Okay. I don't think about it like that as much as we
0: should. So it's almost kind of like we're on opposite ends of the Gen Z spectrum, majorly. There's a lot of slang that you pull out sometimes, slang words that I'm like, dude, I genuinely, can you give me a dictionary? Because I have no idea what you're talking about.
1: Yeah, we are different worlds there. Definitely, like, your generation has your memes and we have our memes, and it's like, we're coming together.
0: Yes. So I thought I'd maybe give you a little bit of a taste of your own medicine. Give it back to you and throw you some Australian slang words that you, as someone who lived your first 4 years in the UK, might not know.
1: Okay, fair enough. Okay. I reckon it's going to test my ability very well.
0: We'll see if you can at least logic out and guess what they might mean.
1: Okay.
0: That's going to be up next on Snow FM Breakfast, all thanks to Snowy Monero Carpentry and Construction Group. Here's Gracie Abrams' latest, It's Hit the Wall.

0: Gracie Abrams with Hit the Wall on Snuff Breakfast with Beck and Jack. Now, it's been reported in the news a lot recently, Jack. Last week, the Oxford Dictionary, I believe it was, put in a bunch of Aussie slang.
1: Mm.
0: And apparently they do this every year.
1: Oh, well, that's really good of them, honestly.
0: Right?
1: I love that for Oxford. Thank you.
0: So they do it every year. Every June, they add some new Aussie slang.
1: Okay.
0: And I thought, given that you were born in the UK.
1: Correct.
0: And you have a lot of slang just from being 8 years younger than me that I don't understand.
1: Yeah.
0: I thought I could test you on some of these Aussie words that just in the past have been put into the Oxford Dictionary.
1: And honestly, the little British boy inside me probably has no idea what you're talking about.
0: I'm not going to lie, there were some of these I didn't know either. So we're going to see how well you do. Because,
1: okay.
0: Yeah, some of these are very, like, very ochre, like, bogan slang.
1: We'll make the deal here. If I don't pass this, I have to revoke my citizenship and move back to the UK.
0: That sounds fantastic.
1: Okay, done.
0: Get out of here, Scouser. All right, here we go. Start kicking it off with an easy one. Alco.
1: Alco?
0: Alco.
1: All good? Something like that?
0: No, like A-L-C-O.
1: Alco. Alco. Well, I think of Alcoa, like the mining company, okay. But...
0: It's alcoholic. You're an Alco. You're an alcoholic.
1: I would just say Alc. You're a bit Alc.
0: Okay.
1: It's a bit of an Alc. I wouldn't say Alco, but yeah, okay.
0: Specky.
1: Specky? Like, oh, you're a little special in a way?
0: No.
1: No?
0: It means spectacular mark, like in AFL. Oh, that was a specky.
1: I don't think anyone's saying that, but okay.
0: Well, maybe you're not. Bizzo?
1: Bizzo? Oh, like a business in a
0: yeah.
1: way? Business. Oh, you got a bizzo.
0: Or mind your bizzo.
1: Mind your bizzo.
0: Mind your beeswax.
1: Yeah,
0: mind
1: beeswax would be more common, I reckon.
0: Duco.
1: Duco.
0: This one, I don't know if you're going to get this one.
1: Duco. I'm going to think like, oh, a bit of a, like two people in a way. Like, oh, a bit of a duco.
0: Oh, you know what? Not a bad
1: Oh, you guys
0: guess.
1: Are having a duco, like a little couple
0: no,
1: thing?
0: No, it's the durable glossy paintwork on the body of a vehicle.
1: Mm, who is saying that willingly?
0: Mechanics.
1: Okay.
0: Are you a mechanic?
1: No, I'm
0: no,
1: not.
0: No, so there we go. A gunzel.
1: Gunzel. Oh, okay.
0: You should know this, actually.
1: Okay.
0: You should know this out of everybody.
1: Really tested my... a gunzel? Is it like a bird?
0: No.
1: No?
0: A gunzel is a dedicated fan or lover of trams and trains.
1: That's hilarious.
0: You should, because you used to be a bit of a gunzel.
1: I definitely was a gunzel. I think I still am a bit of a gunzel. Can't
0: before,
1: lie.
0: But before you yeah. moved on to planes.
1: What's the planes one?
0: I have no idea. Punzel, maybe?
1: Punzel.
0: I don't know. We'll have to look it up.
1: Punzel? Oh, wow.
0: All right, last but not least, you should get this. This is probably okay. the easiest one. What is a slab?
1: A slab. Oh, it's like a slab of concrete.
0: Oh, Jack.
1: Oh, a slab of beer. It's a slab. Yeah, yeah. Thank
0: and
1: you.
0: And bonus points, how many beers is in a slab of beer?
1: 12. 24.
0: 24. I only think you got half. Do we revoke your citizenship or are we fine?
1: I think we're going to be okay. I might have to retake my citizenship test though.
0: Oh, well, it's going to be a lot more money to do that now, so.

0: Kate McRae. You broke me first on Snarfam Breakfast with Beck and Jack.
1: More details on Taylor Swift's wedding. You know, a lot of things have happened. We're going to give you some of the negative sides of what's happened at the wedding next in Today in Tabloids, because causing controversy right across social media right now. It is insane.
0: More than positives, maybe?
1: Yeah.
0: Who knows?
1: Definitely more.
0: All right, right now, though, if you're heading up the hill, let's check out those road conditions.
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2: 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Winter road conditions.
1: Transport for New South Wales would like to advise Kosciuszko Road. Caution, icy stretches from the entry station to Perisher. Guthaga Road, caution, icy stretches from the Kosciuszko Road intersection to the village. Alpine Way, the road is open to Threadbow. Beyond Threadbow, icy stretches to the Wattles. On the Snowy Mountains Highway, caution, chains are required from Sawyer's Hut to Kyandra and unsuitable for heavy vehicles without chains. The Link Road to Selwood Snow Resort is open. Elliott Way, the road is open. And Coomina Brown Mountain, the road is open. Make sure you're keeping it here for all the latest winter road updates.
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2: Feeling it, we're feeling good. We're feeling good, hey?
1: Alright, that time again for today in tabloids on Snow FM Breakfast. Jack, give me the goss. What's going on?
3: Well, as we know, Taylor Swift, she got married over the weekend in New York City. Over 1,000 people attended her wedding at New York's Madison Square Garden, as well as the venue workers who had to work the shift. It was basically like any other event, really.
1: Of course.
3: And there are currently reports that there were some workers who were escorted out of the event after allegedly taking photos during Taylor Swift and Travis Kelce's wedding.
1: Oh dear, that's not good.
3: Now, the report claims at least 4 staff members breached the rules by attempting to capture images from inside the venue during the rehearsal dinner. Now, the venue had enforced a strict security measure policy, including no phone policy, even the non-disclosure agreement that Taylor had set out for the workers, which, as we know, is an NDA.
1: Keep saying NDA, I'm like, dude.
3: To keep the event very private, and so far so good, nothing's actually come out from the wedding.
1: They were just caught with their phones out taking photos?
3: Yeah, while they were doing their rehearsal dinners.
1: Oh, people should know when it comes to her things being released without her being able to charge for it.
3: Yeah.
1: She doesn't like that.
3: And something else happened. We were watching the news last night and Beck saw this and Beck was absolutely mortified.
1: I hated this. So her fans, there were lots of fans standing outside and she like gave them leftover dessert, which look, I guess could be like a nice thing, but when it comes to Taylor Swift, everything is so calculated and it just gave let them eat cake vibes and I really didn't like it. Like, these people were going feral.
3: Yeah, it was insane to see, and Taylor has truly taken the world by storm. But in some other news this morning, Mick Jagger, who is the Rolling Stones lead singer.
1: Yes, this band right here.
3: Very iconic lead singer. Now, he's actually revealed that he once turned to AI to help come up with the title for the band's 2023 album called Hackney Diamonds.
1: Oh, no.
3: Now, Jagger said the band did struggle to agree upon an album name, so he actually went to ChatGPT, and he fed dozens of ideas through the AI program, hoping for some inspiration, and he actually admitted in the end that it didn't really produce anything great.
1: He admitted
3: that all the suggestions AI gave him were rubbish.
1: So he didn't actually end up using it. He just went to it to give it a go.
3: Yeah, to see, or maybe we'll see what everyone's doing with it and actually see if it gives it a crack. But at the end of the day, Mick Jagger has left AI alone.
1: I'm glad. And I'm glad at the end of the day, you know, what he did was just looking up a name for the album and not trying to actually get art.
3: You can easily tell if it's AI art, easily.
1: Yeah, no, that's no. And that's taking away jobs from real artists who are even more talented than AI is. And they don't steal. All right, that is today in tabloids for right now on Snow FM Breakfast. I've been a bit grumpy tabloids. I do apologise. We're heading to 8 o'clock. Going to check out the latest in news, sport and weather very shortly.
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4: This is Budgie Baker. Plenty of sunshine around today, so don't forget the sunscreen. And a good night of snowmaking was topping up the cover, laying down some new snow for the days ahead. It's just going to be a nice day to get out and about and go skiing and boarding. Selwyn, looking after all the skiers and boarders and the tobogganers today. New chum chair. Wes's wonderful carpet will be spinning, so pretty well something for everyone. Charlotte Pass, first timers can ride the Cossie carpet, and the Cossie triple chair now is open to mid-station for the early adopters. That's the beginners and intermediates. And the advanced skiers and boarders can still find some untracked snow when they head all the way to the top for some fresh tracks. Perisher Front Valley has Village 8 conveyor going for first timers, plus Sturt and Mitchell T-bars. Conveyor open in Smiggins as well, and the early starter in Blue Cow. So there's quite a few options there. Threadboat, Friday Flat, still looking pretty good. Easy does it chair, couple of snow runnies in action. Gun Barrel will open today, and the cruiser on Merritts is now spinning. Good day to ski and snowboard with some fresh snow, and tonight will be another night for the snowmaker, so pretty happy days.
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7: From the Capital Radio Newsroom, good morning. I'm James Wybrow. The national auction clearance rate has dropped below 50% for the third consecutive week as falling property prices keep buyers on the sidelines. Data shows the preliminary success rate hit just 49.8%. Experts say it has been worsened by recent interest rate hikes and the government's tax changes. But Labor MP Josh Burns says he's confident the sector will recover.
8: Let's see how it goes over time, but I do think, you know, it is really important that the housing market needed something changed in it, because nobody was arguing how fantastic it was for first home buyers when the majority of young Australians were completely locked out of the housing market.
7: In other news, Australia's Minister for Defence Industry will travel to Turkey for this year's NATO summit. Hugh Phillips reports.
9: Pat Conroy will represent Australia at the NATO Leaders' Summit. During the event, the minister is set to hold bilateral meetings in areas of strategic collaboration, including defence industrial opportunities. The conflict in Ukraine is expected to be high on the agenda. Last month, Australia gave $100 million in assistance to the nation in an effort to strengthen its military capability.
7: Overseas, a new book about Donald Trump's second term as US president has been released. Two New York Times journalists conducted more than 1,000 interviews with both friends and foes of Mr. Trump. Jonathan Swan says they also spoke to the president himself.
10: He handed us a two-page document, and he said it was written by a historian. And so it opens by saying Donald Trump is the most powerful man who's ever existed. It turned out, we went and did some research, this wasn't a historian, it was written by a former golf caddy.
7: Transitional drug syndicates are reportedly using genetic engineering to outpace global law enforcement. Federal police warn new, modified strains of the coca plant allow cartels to harvest crops multiple times a year from the same plot of land. Authorities say these innovations have pushed domestic cocaine consumption to unprecedented levels. And researchers are hopeful a new imaging test could unlock life-saving surgery in an aggressive cancer with the lowest survival rate. The PET scan tracer outperforms standard tests in detecting pancreatic cancer, providing a better snapshot of tumour cells and their spread. Mitchell Moses has declared the Blues don't fear facing a sold-out Suncorp Stadium during the State of Origin decider. The New South Wales side now in Brisbane ahead of Wednesday's clash. Moses said he'll thrive off a fired-up Queensland crowd.
11: I kind of enjoy playing there, you know what I mean? It's a great stadium. It's a real hostile environment. You enjoy those games as a competitor, as a rugby league player. I guess you want to be playing in those big games.
7: That's the latest news update from the Capital Radio Newsroom. I'm James Wybrow.
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12: The cheapest unleaded 91 in Cooma is at the Metro West on the highway at $1.57. Cheapest diesel is at the Cooma Servo on the highway at $1.84. In Jindabyne, the cheapest unleaded

0: That it is at the Metro on Kosciuszko Road at $1.88. The cheapest diesel is also at that Metro, selling at $2.08.
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4: Transport for New South Wales would like to advise Kosciuszko Road is open to Perisher. Guthaga Road, caution, icy stretches from the Kosciuszko Road intersection to the village. On Alpine Way, the road is open to Threadbow. Beyond Threadbow, icy stretches to the Wattles. On the Snowy Mountains Highway, caution, chains are required from Sawyer's Hut to Kyandra. It's unsuitable for heavy vehicles without chains. The Link Road to Selwood Snow Resort is open. Elliott Way, the road is open. And Coomera Round Mountain, the road is open. Make sure you're keeping it here for all the latest winter road updates.
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6: 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Cloudy across the Snowies today, some frost clearing up later and a slight chance of shower this afternoon. Similar conditions tomorrow, partly cloudy on Wednesday, areas of frost and fog in the morning, showers in the afternoon and similar across Thursday. Temperatures today, Ginamine reaching 8 degrees, Charlotte Pass maxing out at 6, Cooma's top temperature 14 and Canberra, the nation's capital, reaching 12. Currently in Ginamine, it's 2 degrees. Mount Selwyn right now is 1. Charlotte Pass currently 0. Threadbow also 0. Cooma is 2 degrees and Canberra currently is 6 degrees. 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
4: Taking a look at the Snow FM Snow Watch, the Weather Bureau would like to advise a 10% chance of snow today until 6 p.m.
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4: Yeah, thank God it's Monday, TGIM. 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
6: Yeah, TGIM just doesn't quite have the same ring to it as TGIF does, for sure. But that's okay. We should be more happy that it's Monday.
4: Yeah, look, it's at the weather. It's beautiful. It's really a gorgeous Monday. And for the 6th of July, it is gorgeous.
6: It's not up on the mountain, so you know what, we'll take it. Hey, the birthday book is being opened in just a couple minutes. Right now, though, it's Lady Gaga's Poker Faced. Snow FM Breakfast. Good morning.

0: Yes, a massive happy birthday to everybody celebrating across the Snowies today. It's the 6th of June.
1: July.
0: It's the 6th
1: vibes.
0: Of July.
1: Yeah. 7 months into the year now. Now I got a few people in the birthday book. Max Emmerich, happy 23rd birthday from East Jindabyne today.
0: It's actually Max Emmerich, and yes, that is my lovely boyfriend. Oh. Happy birthday, Maxie. I love ya.
1: Also, happy birthday to Oscar Scheel from Cooma. It's your 32nd birthday today. Happy 30. Is that the way to say it? 32nd?
0: Yeah.
1: Okay, cool. I don't know if I'm saying it. I honestly sometimes. Anyway, point is, Sammy Carr, happy 13th birthday from Jindabyne as well. Happy birthday to Max, Oscar and Sammy.
0: I could grab so many bits of this show, Jack, to give to a doctor to be like, I think he's dyslexic.
1: Yeah, honestly.
0: It's evidence enough. Hey, in terms of celebrity birthdays, you guys share one with Sylvester Stallone. Of course, he's an American actor. He was in Rocky, Cliffhanger, The Expendables, Spy Kids 3D, Game Over. Also, he was one of the guys in that. I think he was the bad guy. But he's turning 80 years old today. And honestly, he's still looking pretty good.
1: Hey, 80. Good on you, Sylvester. Well
0: also,
1: done.
0: Also, George W. Bush, also turning 80 years old today.
1: Wow.
0: Same day as still at Sylvester Stallone. Crazy. He, of course, was the 43rd president of the United States. Maybe I'm dyslexic as well.
1: We're both just as bad.
0: Can't talk. Also, Kevin Hart, he's turning 47 today. He's obviously a comedian, actor as well. He does a lot of movies with The Rock.
1: Yeah.
0: Also with Ice Cube too. So yeah. Happy birthday to those guys.
1: Well, Max, I think you're going to get yourself a sweet treat today because it's your 23rd birthday and I think you deserve the sweet treat. Thanks to the bakery, Jindabyne. So enjoy that one on us, Max.
0: He's actually just sitting at home alone today. He burnt his hand with oil. Yeah. He works at Birch.
1: Poor thing.
0: And so he's sitting alone today on his birthday, so that might make him
1: well, Max,
0: very happy.
1: We'll send you this, and we're going to play one of your favourite songs now for you. It's TikTok by Kesha, isn't it?
2: Wake up in the morning feeling like... Yeah. Grab my glasses, I'm out the door. I'm gonna hit this city.
3: Let's
2: before
3: go.
2: I leave, brush my teeth with a bottle of Jack. Cause when I leave for the night, I...

0: Kesha's TikTok on Stuff and Breakfast with Beck and Jack.
1: Did you have any weird toys growing up, Beck?
0: Weird? Oh. Like,
1: did you have anything you'd love to, like, play with when you were younger?
0: I mean, yeah, but, like, nothing really weird. I feel like I had pretty normal toys. My favorite thing was the claw that would, like, pick up rubbish. I loved that, and I broke it once, and it was really sad.
1: Wow, that's an interesting toy to have. I must say, I think that's quite weird in itself. Oh, okay. I never had that when I was a child, but we're going to talk about the weirdest kids' toys next, okay? And we're going to find out what some out actually might be out there on the market.
0: Maybe mine was the weirdest of all. It might be. I guess I'll have to find out.
1: Doing community service before you even had to do it properly.
0: Let's check out those road conditions first, though.
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1: Transport for New South Wales would like to advise Kosciuszko Road is open to Perisher. Guthaga Road, caution, icy stretches from the Kosciuszko Road intersection to the village. On Alpine Way, the road is open to Thredbo. Beyond Thredbo, icy stretches to the Wattles. On the Snowy Mountains Highway, caution, chains are required from Sawyer's Hut to Kyandra. It's unsuitable for heavy vehicles without chains. The Link Road to Selwood Snow Resort is open. Elliott Way, the road is open. And Coomera Brown Mountain, the road is open. Make sure you're keeping it here for all the latest winter road updates.
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2: Now, as we were growing up, we all had very meaningful kids' toys, didn't we?
1: I guess so. Like, I mean, my favourite kids' toy was a claw that you used to pick up rubbish, but that's, yep.
2: I love that for you.
1: Thank you.
2: One of my favourite toys growing up was a fart gun.
1: The Despicable Me fart gun.
2: I remember I asked my mum for Christmas. I went to a Santa, you know when you go to see Santa in a shopping centre?
1: Mm.
2: And I sat there in front of a room full of people and said, "Santa, for Christmas, I want a fart gun." And my mum just went,
1: Oh, no wonder you have such potty humour, Jack.
2: Yes, I love it. I love a fart gun. And
1: Disgusting. Speaking
2: of toys this morning, a brand new toy has been released over the weekend, and it's called Chester Cheeks.
3: What's that? It's Chester Cheeks, the ultimate butt-faced prankster. Squeeze, and he lets it rip. He's dropping beats, jiggling cheeks.
1: Jack,
2: oh, Chester Cheeks.
1: That is the most foul thing. I hate toilet humour with a passion. That's the most foul thing I've ever heard.
2: Oh, this is great for a Monday morning, isn't it?
1: Oh,
2: it's fabulous.
1: Yuck.
2: Now, it actually got me thinking, because there are some odd toys out there like Chester Cheeks, what are some of the other strangest kids' toys that are actually out there on the market, Beck? And I want you to rank them from the most normal to the silliest.
1: Okay,
2: I'm going to get you to rank some of the most silliest kids' toys from normal to the silliest, okay?
1: Oh, God. All right, here we go.
2: All right, your first one is Stretch Armstrong. So it's that stretchy toy where you can stretch them to whatever size you want. What would you put that?
1: I like that. I don't think that's that weird. So what's the weirdest
2: out of four?
1: Number one?
2: Weirdest number one. It's out of four. Yes.
1: I'm going to put that at a four. I don't think that that's weird at all. I had something similar when I was a kid. I kind of loved it.
2: All right. Now, this is the next toy. Now, it's very similar to your claw, I must say. A pet rock. Very big in the 90s. A pet rock.
1: Yeah, I would have loved a pet. I had a chia pet.
2: Did you?
1: Yeah.
2: Oh, did you used to maintain it?
1: No, it died pretty much immediately. Number three. I don't think that's that weird.
2: I love that. Now, this is the next one, which is the second one. It's Sing-a-ma-jigs.
1: Huh?
2: Sing-a-ma-jigs.
1: Do they sing?
2: Basically, it's these squeezy toys. They're like pigs. You know the dog toys where you pig and they go...
1: Yeah.
2: These are the Sing-a-ma-jigs, but they all make different high-pitched sounds when you buy the different toys. Sing-a-ma-jigs.
1: No. See, well, I don't know if that's silly or if that would just overstimulate the heck out of me. So I'm going to put that at number one. I think that's the weirdest one. I don't like that
2: at all.
1: If I had children and they had that, I think I'd want to rip my hair out.
2: All right. This is the last one, which is called a cootie.
1: A cootie?
2: A cootie. Do you have any idea what a cootie might be?
1: Well, cooties is like what kids reckon other like genders have.
2: Yeah.
1: It's like, oh, they got cooties. Well, it's got to go at number two.
2: Basically, it's make your own bug called a cootie. It's back from the 90s as well. It's essentially a kit where you'd make your own bug.
1: Oh, no, that's cute. I love that.
2: Yeah, it's a cootie. Yeah.
1: Oh, I love it. Oh.
2: Now, some of the oddest kids' toys. Now, speaking of Chester Cheeks, right, you can actually lay by that now at Big W.
1: $39. Jack,
2: get that for Christmas. Get that for your kids.
1: Jack, if you bring that home, that is going down the toilet.
2: That's your Christmas present.
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16: This is Budgie Baker. Plenty of sunshine around today, so don't forget the sunscreen. And a good night of snowmaking was topping up the cover, laying down some new snow for the days ahead. It's just going to be a nice day to get out and about and go skiing and boarding. Selwyn, looking after all the skiers and boarders and the tobogganers today. New Chum Chair, Wes is a wonderful car, but it'll be spinning, so pretty well something for everyone. Charlotte Pass, first timers can ride the Cozzie Carpet, and the Cozzie Triple Chair now is open to mid-station for the early adopters. That's the beginners and intermediates, and the advanced skiers and boarders can still find some untracked snow when they head all the way to the top for some fresh tracks. Perisher Front Valley has Village 8 conveyor going for first timers, plus Sturt and Mitchell T-bars. Conveyor open in Smiggins as well, and the early starter in Blue Cow. So there's quite a few options there. Threadboat Friday Flat still looking pretty good. Easy does a chair, couple of snow runners in action. Gun Barrel will open today, and the cruiser on Merits is now spinning. Good day to ski and snowboard with some fresh snow, and tonight be another night for the snowmaker, so pretty happy days.
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18: From the Capital Radio Newsroom, good morning. I'm James Wybrow. The national auction clearance rate has dropped below 50% for the third consecutive week as falling property prices keep buyers on the sidelines. Data shows the preliminary success rate hit just 49.8%. Experts say it has been worsened by recent interest rate hikes and the government's tax changes. But Labor MP Josh Burns says he's confident the sector will recover.
19: Let's see how it goes over time, but I do think, you know, it is really important that the housing market needed something changed in it, because nobody was arguing how fantastic it was for first home buyers when the majority of young Australians were completely locked out of the housing market.
18: In other news, Australia's Minister for Defence Industry will travel to Turkey for this year's NATO summit. Hugh Phillips reports.
20: Pat Conroy will represent Australia at the NATO Leaders' Summit. During the event, the minister is set to hold bilateral meetings in areas of strategic collaboration, including defence industrial opportunities. The conflict in Ukraine is expected to be high on the agenda. Last month, Australia gave $100 million in assistance to the nation in an effort to strengthen its military capability.
18: Overseas, a new book about Donald Trump's second term as US president has been released. Two New York Times journalists conducted more than 1,000 interviews with both friends and foes of Mr. Trump. Jonathan Swan says they also spoke to the president himself.
21: He handed us a two-page document, and he said it was written by a historian. And so it opens by saying Donald Trump is the most powerful man who's ever existed. It turned out, we went and did some research, this wasn't a historian. It was written by a former golf caddy.
18: Transitional drug syndicates are reportedly using genetic engineering to outpace global law enforcement. Federal police warn new, modified strains of the coca plant allow cartels to harvest crops multiple times a year from the same plot of land. Authorities say these innovations have pushed domestic cocaine consumption to unprecedented levels. And researchers are hopeful a new imaging test could unlock life-saving surgery in an aggressive cancer with the lowest survival rate. The PET scan tracer outperforms standard tests in detecting pancreatic cancer, providing a better snapshot of tumour cells and their spread. Mitchell Moses has declared the Blues don't fear facing a sold-out Suncorp Stadium during the State of Origin decider. The New South Wales side now in Brisbane ahead of Wednesday's clash. Moses said he'll thrive off a fired-up Queensland crowd.
0: I kind of enjoy playing there, you know what I mean? It's a great stadium. It's a real hostile environment. You enjoy those games as a competitor, as a rugby league player. I guess you want to be playing in those big games.
18: That's the latest news update from the Capital Radio Newsroom. I'm James Wybrow.
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11: The cheapest unleaded 91 in Cooma is at the Metro West on the highway at $1.57. Cheapest diesel is at the Cooma Servo on the highway at $1.84. In Jindabyne, the cheapest unleaded is at the Metro on Kosciuszko Road at $1.88. The cheapest diesel is also at that Metro, selling at $2.08.
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2: Transport for New South Wales would like to advise Kosciuszko Road is open to Perisher. Guthaga Road, caution, icy stretches from the Kosciuszko Road intersection to the village. On Alpine Way, the road is open to Threadbow. Beyond Threadbow, icy stretches to the Wattles. On the Snowy Mountains Highway, caution, chains are required from Sawyer's Hut to Kyandra. It's unsuitable for heavy vehicles without chains. The Link Road to Selwood Snow Resort is open. Elliot Way, the road is open. And Kermit Round Mountain, the road is open. Make sure you're keeping it here for all the latest winter road updates.
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1: 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Cloudy across the Snowies today, some frost clearing up later and a slight chance of shower this afternoon. Similar conditions tomorrow, partly cloudy on Wednesday, areas of frost and fog in the morning, showers in the afternoon and similar across Thursday. Temperatures today, Jindabyne reaching 8 degrees, Charlotte Pass maxing out at 6, Cooma's top temperature 14 and Canberra, the nation's capital, reaching 12. Currently in Jindabyne, it's 2 degrees. Mount Selwyn right now is 1. Charlotte Pass currently 0. Threadbow also 0. Cooma is 2 degrees and Canberra currently is 6 degrees. 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
1: Waking up on Snow FM Breakfast with Beck and Jack. Hey, Jack, what would you do with $5,000, do you reckon?
2: $5,000. Oh, I could do a lot with it, actually. I probably could get myself some new tyres. I think I'm in need of some new tyres right now.
1: You also need some new brake something. The brakes in your car are dodgy as all hell.
2: You leave my little Frankie alone, okay? She is a beautiful car, and I love you to bits, Frankie, if you listen to this, okay?
1: Well, anyone else in the same boat needing to maybe soup up their car a little bit, you're in luck because we are given one very lucky person $5,000 at the end of August, and literally all you got to do to go in the draw is support local businesses. Shop local.
2: It is that simple, but hey, we are giving you the chance to win something right now. We're going to be doing Monday Movie Madness shortly, giving you the chance to win a double pass to the Jindabyne Cinema. See if you can guess what scene we're acting out today, and you could be getting yourself a double pass to the cinema.
1: That is right. 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And the full list of businesses is on our socials right now. 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Monday Movie Madness right around the corner. For now, though, it's Charlie Puth's Attention on Snow FM Breakfast. All thanks to Snowy Monero Carpentry and Construction Group.

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1: You shall not pass!
0: Yes, we right now, as we speak, are giving you the opportunity to win a double pass to the Jindabyne Cinema.
4: Yes, some great movies currently streaming at viewing at the Jindabyne Cinema. Moana, not Harry Styles, Minions and Monsters,
0: yep.
4: And Jackass 5. Some great movies.
0: Supergirl 2,
4: yeah.
0: Fantastic. Now, Jack and I are about to act out a scene from an iconic movie, and all you got to do, if you know what it is, give us a call, 6457-2977. Tell us what the movie is, and if you get it right, then you've won double pass to the Jindabyne Cinema.
4: It's that simple. Should we get into it?
0: Let's do it. All right, here we go.
5: And action.
0: Ooh, what have we here? It's a sparkly, shiny... Wait a minute. Ugh, it's a human. What are you doing down here? You're a funny-looking thing, aren't you?
4: Don't! That's my grandma's!
0: Ew, that's my grandma's! I ate my grandma! And it took a week because she was absolutely humongous. Why are you here?
4: Because you're amazing, and I've heard of the tale of the crab who became a legend, and I just wanted to know how you became so... crabulous?
0: Are you just trying to get me to talk about myself? Because if you are, I will gladly do so. And cut!
4: Oh,
0: fantastic.
4: I think we have a career in acting, Beck. I love the way we went through three different accents. I love it.
0: That was, yeah, I'm really good at keeping, that was meant to be a Kiwi accent, by the way. If you know, you know. All right, that is Monday Movie Madness on Snow FM Breakfast. And yeah, if you know what that movie is, give us a call right now, 6457-2977.

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1: You know, 12 nights at Wembley Stadium, how remarkable is that?
0: Yeah, well, he's about to do 36 at Madison Square Garden.
1: Insane in the membrane. But speaking of Madison Square Garden, Miss Taylor Swift, she got married there over the weekend. And a lot of details have come out of the wedding. We're going to tell you everything that happened and more all in Stay in Tabloids.
0: Oh, we got so much to go over with you. Right now, though, we'll check out those road conditions if you're heading up the hill.
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1: Transport for New South Wales would like to advise Kosciuszko Road is open to Perisher. Guthaga Road, caution, icy stretches from the Kosciuszko Road intersection to the village. On Alpine Way, the road is open to Threadbow. Beyond Threadbow, icy stretches to the Wattles. On the Snowy Mountains Highway, caution, chains are required from Sawyer's Hut to Kyandra. It's unsuitable for heavy vehicles without chains. The Link Road to Selwood Snow Resort is open. Elliott Way, the road is open. And Coomera Brown Mountain, the road is open. Make sure you're keeping it here for all the latest winter road updates.
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1: Today's the day!
2: Feeling it, we're feeling good. We're feeling good, hey?
1: Oh, I love when I press the wrong button. Jack, it's Today Tabloids. What's going on this morning?
3: Well, we know Taylor Swift and Travis Kelce have officially tied the knot at New York's Madison Square Garden over
1: Indeed.
3: The weekend. Over 1,000 people actually attended the wedding, with many celebrity guests including Ed Sheeran, Selena Gomez, Bradley Cooper, and even Gigi Hadid and Graham Norton, the very famous TV show host.
1: Genuinely, God forbid, if someone were to drop a bomb on Madison Square Garden, they would have taken out most of the entertainment industry.
3: All the actors would be gone, and all the singers as well, but even one actor in particular, Adam Sandler, was the officiator of the wedding.
1: That's crazy.
3: Right, imagine that. That'd be a really good movie, actually, for Adam Sandler. Just think about that, Adam.
1: Wedding officiant.
3: Yeah, like the wedding. Anyway, Taylor wore a custom Christian Dior gown for anyone who's very interested in her fashion, with the couple also exchanging very heartfelt personal vows, even though there was a crowd of 1,000 people there.
1: Mm.
3: Now, the wedding also featured performances from some of these two music icons, Paul McCartney and Stevie Nicks.
1: Wild.
3: Insane. While the whole of New York actually lit up in Taylor Swift's iconic blue for 1989 to celebrate them getting married. A lot of the billboards actually said just TNT married.
1: How presumptuous to assume that everyone in New York cares that these two billboards millionaires have gotten married. I'd be so annoyed if I saw that. Just the prince of it. Like,
3: really,
1: I don't care, man.
3: She really took over. She shut down the city and, hey, she's had her wedding now. But in some
1: Fantastic.
3: Other news this morning, on the other side of the music spectrum, Beyonce, she has very exciting news for all the fans this morning. She's actually released a new song. It's called Morning Dew Donk. Take a listen.
4: See, I just want to love you, boy, if you don't mind. Just sticking this little game of mine. And he said,
1: very nice, very relaxing,
3: very
1: like
3: calming.
1: 90s R&B sort of vibe.
3: Now, speaking of, it's the little R&B vibe. It's actually an original song from her 2006 album, B-Day, and it's actually been released ahead of her album's 20th anniversary celebrations. Now,
1: so it was just, she just didn't release it in that album.
3: No, it's
1: and
3: like
1: she's
3: a,
1: releasing
3: an
1: it now.
3: Yeah,
1: okay.
3: It's one that didn't make the final, the original one. And it's also, the release of this song kicks off the countdown for the special anniversary of B-Day, which is expected to happen later this year. So maybe we'll get an album full of other songs.
1: Ooh.
3: Very excited for Beyonce fans. I'm very excited because I love Beyonce.
1: I know you've. I know it came out on like midnight on Saturday, and you're like, "I'm not going to bed."
3: No,
1: I'm
3: I got to listen to it.
1: This song, right? That is Today in Tabloids for right now on Snow FM Breakfast. Here's Lost Frequencies. Where are you now?
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0: It's Lost Frequencies and Callum Scott with Where Are You Now and Snarf and Breakfast with Beck and Jack. Coming up to 9 o'clock.
1: Yeah, it is coming up to 9 o'clock. Gonna get a check from the newsroom, see what's going on with James. You'll also get a check of the forecast and we'll also have a look at your roads.
0: Jack had no thoughts behind his eyes.
1: No,
0: just
1: so
0: now.
1: Sorry. Oh my goodness.
0: He's reading something. All right, stick around.
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3: This is Budgie Baker. Plenty of sunshine around today, so don't forget the sunscreen. And a good night of snowmaking was topping up the cover, laying down some new snow for the days ahead. It's just going to be a nice day to get out and about and go skiing and boarding. Selwyn, looking after all the skiers and boarders and the tobogganers today. New chum chair, Wes's wonderful carpet will be spinning, so pretty well something for everyone. Charlotte Pass, first timers can ride the Cosy carpet, and the Cosy triple chair now is open to mid-station for the early adopters. That's the beginners and intermediates. And the advanced skiers and boarders can still find some untracked snow when they head all the way to the top for some fresh tracks. Perisher Front Valley has Village 8 conveyor going for first timers, plus Sturt and Mitchell T-bars. Conveyor open in Smiggins as well, and the early starter in Blue Cow. So there's quite a few options there. Threadboat, Friday Flat, still looking pretty good. Easy Does It Chair, couple of snow runners in action. Gun Barrel will open today, and the Cruiser on Merits is now spinning. A good day to ski and snowboard with some fresh snow, and tonight will be another night for the snowmaker, so pretty happy days.
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4: From the Capital Radio Newsroom, good morning, I'm James Wybrow. The Prime Minister has apologised for comments he made during a podcast interview about pop star Kylie Minogue. Anthony Albanese was asked to play the shag, marry, date game out of Kylie Minogue, Nicole Kidman and Rhonda Birchmore. After initially refusing to answer, Mr. Albanese later replied, "Oh, Kylie, clearly." He's now released a statement apologising. Meanwhile, the opposition claims Australia's poor run of auction clearance rates is a failure of the federal government's tax changes. For the third consecutive week, the auction clearance rate has come in below 50%. Analysts say buyer confidence has evaporated under the weight of interest rate hikes and changes to negative gearing and the CGT. Federal opposition leader Angus Taylor says it's not how the housing crisis will be solved.
5: What we need is affordability, and that means rising incomes, falling inflation, falling interest rates, making it easier for Australians to get into a home. And that's the exact opposite of what is happening right now.
4: In other news, an infectious disease expert warns the potential spread of H5N1 in native birds on Australia's east coast could devastate commercial poultry flocks. The deadly strain has been detected in a giant petrel in New South Wales for the first time, making it the sixth case detected on our shores. Four others were confirmed in WA and another in South Australia. Professor Michael Ward says there is a risk of mass mortality in wildlife.
6: It depends on that spillover. So at the moment, you have these isolated carcasses on beaches. The problem is if it gets into the wild birds, our local wild birds, then it becomes an endemic infection.
4: Also making news, artificial intelligence is driving a surge in high school certificate cheating. Data shows AI was behind over 60% of cheating incidents in take-home assignments, leading many schools to pivot to supervised in-class assessments. More than 500 students were caught using the technology, with many receiving zero marks or heavily reduced grades. And eight people have been rescued from a seaplane in the United States that landed in New York City's East River. Authorities say the aircraft struck a wave during a hard landing, causing it to partially capsize and a wing strut to snap. Norway has completed one of the biggest upsets at the World Cup, knocking out five-time champions Brazil after a brace from Erling Haaland.
7: The greatest Viking victory! Norway break new ground! Haaland has blown away Brazil! He smiles and the whole world smiles with him!
4: That call on SBS. It's the first time Norway have qualified for the quarterfinals. They will now play the winner of Mexico and England, who kick off later this morning. That's the latest news update from the Capital Radio Newsroom. I'm James Wybrow.
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8: The cheapest unleaded 91 in Cooma is at the Metro West on the highway at $1.57. Cheapest diesel is at the Cooma Servo on the highway at $1.84. In Jindabyne, the cheapest unleaded is at the

0: Metro on Kosciuszko Road at $1.88. The cheapest diesel is also at that Metro, selling at $2.08.
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3: Snow FM, winter road conditions.
4: Transport for New South Wales would like to advise Kosciuszko Road is open to Perisher. Guthaga Road, caution, icy stretches from the Kosciuszko Road intersection to the village. On Alpine Way, the road is open to Thredbo. Beyond Thredbo, icy stretches to the Wattles. On the Straight Mountains Highway, caution, icy stretches from Sawyer's Hut to the Yerangabilly Caves. The Link Road to Selwood Snow Resort is open. Elliott Way is also open. And Coomber to Brown Mountain, the road is open. Thanks for keeping it here for all the latest winter road updates.
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0: 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Cloudy across the Snowies today, some frost clearing up later and a slight chance of shower this afternoon. Similar conditions tomorrow, partly cloudy on Wednesday, areas of frost and fog in the morning, showers in the afternoon and similar across Thursday. Temperatures today, Ginnamine reaching 8 degrees, Charlotte Pass maxing out at 6, Coomer's top temperature 14 and Canberra, the nation's capital, reaching 12. Currently in Ginnamine, it's 2 degrees. Mount Selwyn right now is 1. Charlotte Pass currently 0. Thredbo also 0. Coomer is 2 degrees and Canberra currently is 6 degrees. 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
4: Taking a look at the Snow FM Snow Watch, the Weather Bureau would like to advise a 10% chance of snow today until 6 p.m.
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0: Good morning, good morning. Snow FM Breakfast with Beck and Jack. It's just gone 9 o'clock. Jack, I see you flicking through that 1% Club Australian quiz book this morning.
4: Yeah, I hope you're feeling quite sharp, considering it's, what, 2 hours into the show, and your brain should be quite switched on to get the question right.
0: Well, yours clearly isn't, because we're actually 3 hours into the show.
4: Yep, you just know that I'm bad at my math, that's for sure.
0: Yes, we're doing a little quiz question coming up, so get those thinking caps on. Right now, though, it's Pitbull Neo giving everything Snow FM Breakfast, all thanks to Snowy Monero Carpentry and Construction Group.
5: Me not working hard. Yeah, right, picture that with a Kodak. Or better yet, go to Times Square, take a picture of me with a Kodak. Took my life from negative to positive, I just want y'all to know that. And tonight, let's enjoy life.

0: this off in Breakfast with Beck and Jack. All right, it is time for a little game show quiz this morning. 1% Club question, Jack.
1: Yes, the official Australian quiz book. We've got it in front of me. It's very simple to play along at home. We've got questions ranging from 1% being the hardest, 1% of the population gets it, 90% being the majority of the population gets it.
0: And we take turns asking each other a question every morning, and I believe it's my turn to answer one today.
1: It is. Now, Beck, I want you to try and guess what percentage I have picked you today.
0: I'm going to go a 70%er today.
1: Well, no, I've gone really easy. You've got a 90%er today.
0: 90%er?
1: 90% question.
0: Okay, so this is the easiest of the easy.
1: Yeah, I'm pretty sure you'll get this because, yeah. Let's get into the question, shall we?
0: Let's do it.
1: How many days... I'm sorry, my phone's having a moment. How many days does December have in a leap year?
0: Oh, well...
1: Logic. Well, give me some logic. Think about it.
0: I mean,
1: really massage the question and think about it, Beck, okay?
0: Thank you. Really February think. Is the only month that changes in a leap year.
1: Correct.
0: So December has the same amount of of days as normal.
1: 32 days, right?
0: However, I have to now think about how many days December has. So I'm going to use my knuckle trick.
1: Amazing.
0: Actually, no, I can do the rhyme. 30 days has September, April, June, and November. All the rest have 31 except for February, which has 28 and a leap year 29. So I believe, Jack, I believe if my rhyming is correct.
1: Yeah.
0: I believe it has 31 days.
1: Beck, you are correct.
0: Yippee!
1: Well done this morning. Well done.
0: I'm so smart in the top 90% of the population.
1: You are so sharp. And if anyone got it at home, let us know on our socials or give us a call 6457-2977. Tell us if you got it as well because pretty good question for a Monday morning.
0: Honestly, that's given me such an ego boost. You can call

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1: This is Sam Fender and Olivia Dean on the way.
0: You know, this one's been in the Arias for like 21 weeks and it's staying pretty solid at number 4 right now.
1: That is insane. Please don't rain me. Also, I really want to go see her live, so I'm going to try and find my way to get tickets.
0: She's coming in, what, October?
1: Yeah, I need to find my way to get there.
0: Rain me in, that's going to play in 5 on Snuff and Breakfast. Keep it here.
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0: 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I stick around for this one.
1: 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We're on our thanks to our good friends at Snowman Hero Carpentry and Construction Group this morning.
0: 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That's going to play next. Right now, though, if you're heading up the mountain, we'll check out those road conditions.
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1: Transport for New South Wales would like to advise Kosciuszko Road is open to Perisher. Guthaga Road, caution, icy stretches from the Kosciuszko Road intersection to the village. On Alpine Way, the road is open to Threadbow. Beyond Threadbow, icy stretches to the Wattles. On the Snowy Mountains Highway, caution, icy stretches from Sawyer's Hut to the Yerangabilly Caves. The Link Road to Selwood Snow Resort is open. Elliott Way is also open. And Coomera Brown Mountain, the road is open. Make sure you're keeping it here for all the latest winter road updates.
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1: You know, Taylor Swift, she was just married over the weekend.
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1: If you've been living under a rock, which she definitely happened.
0: I've not heard anything about this.
1: What a controversy actually coming out of it. And we're going to tell you everything next in Stain Tablets.
0: Right now, though, the Jonas Brothers, What a Man Gotta Do on Snuff and Breakfast. 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
3: All right, that time again for today in tabloids on Snow FM Breakfast. Jack, give me the goss. What's going on?
4: Well, as we know, Taylor Swift, she got married over the weekend in New York City. Over 1,000 people attended her wedding at New York's Madison Square Garden, as well as the venue workers who had to work the shift. It was basically like any other event, really.
3: Of course.
4: And there are currently reports that there were some workers who were escorted out of the event after allegedly taking photos during Taylor Swift and Travis Kelce's wedding.
3: Oh dear, that's not good.
4: Now, the report claims at least 4 staff members breached the rules by attempting to capture images from inside the venue during the rehearsal dinner. Now, the venue had enforced a strict security measure policy, including no phone policy, even the non-disclosure agreement that Taylor had set out for the workers, which, as we know, is an NDNA.
3: NDNA, I'm like, dude.
4: To keep the event very private, and so far so good, nothing's actually come out from the wedding.
3: So they were just caught with their phones out taking photos?
4: Yeah, while they were doing their rehearsal dinners.
3: Oh, people should know Taylor Swift, when it comes to her things being released without her being able to charge for it.
4: Yeah.
3: She doesn't like that.
4: And something else happened. We were watching the news last night and Beck saw this and Beck was absolutely mortified.
3: I hated this. So her fans, there were lots of fans standing outside and she like gave them leftover dessert, which look, I guess could be like a nice thing, but when it comes to Taylor Swift, everything is so calculated and it just gave let them eat cake vibes and I really didn't like it. Like, these people were going feral.
4: Yeah, it was insane to see, and Taylor has truly taken the world by storm. But in some other news this morning, Mick Jagger, who is the Rolling Stones lead singer.
3: Yes, this band right here.
4: Very iconic lead singer. Now, he's actually revealed that he once turned to AI to help come up with the title for the band's 2023 album called Hackney Diamonds.
3: Oh, no.
4: Now, Jagger said the band did struggle to agree upon an album name, so he actually went to ChatGPT, and he fed dozens of ideas through the AI program, hoping for some inspiration, and he actually admitted in the end that it didn't really produce anything great.
3: He admitted
4: that all the suggestions AI gave him were rubbish.
3: So he didn't actually end up using it. He just went to it to give it a go.
4: Yeah, to see, maybe we'll see what everyone's doing with it and actually see if it gives it a crack. But at the end of the day, Mick Jagger has left AI alone.
3: I'm glad. And I'm glad at the end of the day, you know, what he did was just looking up a name for the album and not trying to actually get art.
4: You can easily tell if it's AI art, easily.
3: Yeah, no, that's no. And that's taking away jobs from real artists who are even more talented than AI is. And they don't steal. All right, that is today in tabloids for right now on Snow FM Breakfast. I've been a bit grumpy, tabloids.
4: That's okay.
3: I do apologize.

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1: Now, if you haven't woken up yet, this is going to get you up. It's Calvin. Oh, my
0: desire. Oh. Yeah, with Sam Smith, Desire. Lead me away. It's all thanks to Snowy Monero Carpentry and Construction Group this morning. This one's going to play in the next five. 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

0: 97.7 Snow FM Breakfast with Beck and Jack. That was All and I wrapping up our time together for this morning. When do you get
1: high? Jordan's hanging out with me from 10. He's got all the Snowy Mountains best music, of course, Sabrina Carpenter and many more on the way.
0: And he's got the news and weather for you as well. Triple take. Jack and I will be back for Snow FM Breakfast from 6 tomorrow morning.
1: Yeah, it's Beaches and.
0: Hey, gonna see if we can beat the bot. When did you get? See ya.
1: Bye.
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2: This is Budgie Baker, and we've got ourselves a sunny day for everybody to enjoy, especially if you're out on the hill. So I went looking after all the skiers and boarders today and the tobogganers with new chum chair and Wes's wonderful carpet. It'll be spinning, so there's something for everyone. Charlotte Pass, first-timers can ride the Cozzy carpet, and the Cozzy triple chair is open to mid-station for all the skiers and boarders, and we're just having a look to see how we go getting to the top today. Perisher, Front Valley, got the Village 8 conveyor going, Sturt and Mitchell T-bars. Conveyor going also in Smiggins and the early starter chair in Blue Cow. So quite a few options there. Threadbo, Friday Flat, still looking good. Easy Does It chair, two more snow runners in action. Gun Barrel is open today and Cruiser on Merits is now spinning as well. Good day to ski and board, some fresh snow, and tonight will be another night for the snowmaker. So pretty happy days.
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5: From the Capital Radio Newsroom, good morning, I'm James Wybrow. Experts claim recent H5N1 bird flu cases detected across Australia are not cause for alarm. Sydney University's Wildlife Health Directorate Annabelle Olsen says authorities are prepared for any outbreak.
6: These are isolated cases. There's no evidence that this disease has actually occurred in Australia on the mainland. And at this stage, with good biosecurity, I think we can manage to keep ourselves H5 flu free.
5: There are now 6 cases across Australia. In other news, researchers are hopeful a new imaging test could unlock life-saving surgery in an aggressive cancer with the lowest survival rate. The PET scan tracer outperforms standards tests in detecting pancreatic cancer, providing a better snapshot of tumour cells and their spread. Wesley Hospital Associate Professor David Wong says it was able to pick up extra lesions in 3 out of 10 patients, which standard scans missed entirely.
7: Pancreatic cancer, it's got a very high mortality rate. It's diagnosed late if you select the patients wrongly, so the surgical outcome will be poor.
5: The Prime Minister has apologised for saying he'd like to shag, marry and date Kylie Minogue. It came on a podcast where he was asked to play a nonsense game.
8: Shag, marry, date. Kylie Minogue, Nicole Kidman or Rhonda Birchmore?
9: I've just got married. I'm only 6 months in.
8: But if it goes tits up, let's just pretend.
9: Oh, Kylie, clearly.
8: You'd marry Kylie and shag her and date her?
9: All of the above.
8: All right, it's a triple.
9: She's terrific.
5: His office has released a statement apologising for the comments. The Prime Minister is currently in Fiji to sign a new defence agreement. Education officials say HSC exam cheating has more than doubled over the past 5 years, with AI driving the surge. In response to the spike, teachers are increasingly replacing take-home tests with in-class writing and oral assessments. And there's a $100 million campaign underway to get Catherine Bennell Pegg, the 2026 Australian of the Year, into space. The federal government is reportedly weighing up whether to back her trip to the International Space Station, but money's proving an issue. A number of prominent Australians are now on board, proposing a mix of crowdfunding, industry backing and government support. Norway has stunned Brazil 2-1 to reach its first World Cup quarter-final. The match marked Brazil's earliest exit since the side's elimination in the round of 16 in 1990. Erling Haaland scoring twice to help secure the 2-1 win for his side in New Jersey.
10: Haaland! Oh, wonderful! He has nailed it for Norway! Their greatest day! Their mightiest hero! And Brazil!
5: That call on SBS. That's the latest news update from the Capital Radio Newsroom. I'm James Wybrow.
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